0: position that has expressed on many times, but I did ask that Australia's position as a friend of the United States be considered, and the President agreed that he would give consideration
1: to slow growth and crack down on fraudulent activity, but disability advocates say the reforms are unreasonable and unnecessary. The report is set to be handed down today. A multi-agency strike team has dismantled an $80 million criminal network allegedly involved in the importation of vapes and illicit tobacco. Seven people have been charged with numerous offences. The Australian Transport Safety Bureau says it's looking into how two planes were given permission to use the same runway at Sydney Airport at the same time. The incident occurred last Sunday. Speaking to the ABC, the ATSB's Chief Commissioner Angus Mitchell explained what happened.
2: We had a Virgin 737 that was cleared for takeoff. Now, as they've started that takeoff roll and started to apply power, they've looked up the runway and they've realised that a Qantas 737 was crossing the runway. Now, it had also been given clearance to cross. What we're trying to understand is why both of them were given clearance to be at that same runway.
1: It's the third recent near miss at Sydney Airport. All three are under investigation. Turning to sport, in swimming, Australian Jenna Forrester will take on Canadian Summer McIntosh in the final of the 400-metre individual medley at the Pan Pacific Championships. Forrester qualified second fastest for the final, McIntosh third. Olivia Wunsch was faster than Meg Harris in the women's 100-metre freestyle, but both are through to the final. Isaac Cooper topped the timesheets in the heats of the men's 50-metre backstroke. The finals will begin from 12 p.m. Australian Eastern Standard Time. Australia won four gold medals at the Pan Pacs yesterday.
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4: More national news will be coming your way at 11 a.m. Good morning on this Friday, the 14th day of August. Till midday, you are with Michael Christian on the Mornings With program. This is City Park Radio. 4 minutes past 10, it's the time. Let's have a look at the temperatures around the local area. Well, I just turned my headphones down. I'm getting a little bit of an echo. Cressy is 12.5 degrees. The Launceston Airport is also 12.5 degrees. Up north at Lowhead, 13 at the moment. And here in beautiful Launceston, 13.5 degrees. We're in for a ripper of a day. It looks terrific outside. And a maximum top temperature of 16. It'll be a partly cloudy day. Winds north to northwesterly, 15 to 20 kilometres per hour. Turning westerly in the middle of the day and then becoming lighter into the early afternoon. Overnight tonight will be 3 degrees. A top tomorrow of 15. Another beautiful day coming your way. Partly cloudy day tomorrow. Slight chance of a shower and light winds throughout the day. Moderate is the fire danger rating. The UV rating is 2, which is quite low. But you can keep your hat on, but sun protection is not required. That's it for the latest weather. I'll give you some more updates after the news at 11 a.m. Everything's echoing here today for some reason. Sheryl Crow is going to kick off the morning's program and All I Want to Do.
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0: And David's your host today, so come on into the City Park Radio Museum, beat the queues, get in early, and come through and see Launceston's number one tourist attraction. David, we'll meet you at the front door. You'll be surprised by what you see behind the front door. He's going to show you around and discuss the vast collections of older radios in the museum that are on display, and he may even bring you out to the broadcasting studios here where we broadcast live every day. So come on in, open till 2 p.m. this afternoon.

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0: 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From the Community Diary, we have Jackie Barnes and Dave Dobson will perform at the Launceston Library on Saturday, the 15th of August. That's tomorrow, from 10:30 a.m. They'll be playing a whole mess of retro goodness from the 50s and the 60s. 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

0: Joey Scarberry and Believe It or Not. 21 minutes to 11 here at City Park Radio. And we've had some guests into the City Park Radio Museum this morning. They've come all the way from Sin City, Shanghai. And I've got Lily and Mark and Eugenia in here. And they've come all the way from Shanghai just to see the City Park Radio Museum and say hello to David. And while Eugenia is here, I'm going to say good morning to you, Eugenia. I'll turn your microphone on. And she's going to do a community diary for us.
1: Hello. Rod Tovey will be appearing at the Australian Italian Club on August 16th. The Essence of Elvis, 1 to 5 p.m. Meals available. Booking phone 63447332.
0: Well done, Eugenia. Thank you very much. You're enjoying Launceston. You're here from Sydney, I know.
1: Yeah. Thank you.
0: You've been around town to see a few things?
1: Yes, going around the city for a city walk.
0: Mm-hmm.
1: Yeah, so I come to this park and check around.
0: Terrific. And Lily and Mark, that's Mum and Dad, they're enjoying Launceston as well?
1: Yes, very well.
0: Yeah, here very for a little while. That's good. Thank you very much for reading that. Have a great time while you're staying here in beautiful Launceston. You've got some lovely weather too today. It's a ripper of a day. Thank you very much, Eugenia.
1: Thank you.
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3: Hello, I'm Laura Devoy. A report has found cuts to the National Disability Insurance Scheme would likely result in a lower quality of care for people with disabilities. The federal government wants to rein in spending and reduce fraud, but the Australia Institute says there is little evidence to support claims of fraud by organised crime. Its report also found the proposed cuts would likely result in a reduction in labour force participation of family carers and an increase to the risk of abuse through neglect. A Senate inquiry which examined Labor's proposed changes is due to hand down its final report today. The New South Wales Premier has warned flights could be cancelled if a shortage of air traffic controllers continues. The Australian Transport Safety Bureau is investigating three near misses which occurred at Sydney Airport in recent weeks. Air Services Australia, which is responsible for managing air traffic, has blamed recent delays on a staff shortage. Chris Minns says the situation is concerning.
4: As regrettable as it is, flights are going to have to be cancelled if safety is compromised at all. But the main thing is we've just got to get those air traffic controllers trained up and deployed as quickly as possible. Not the least of which because we're about to open a second international airport for the first time in the Sydney Basin, and we're going to need everybody on deck.
3: New South Wales is dealing with its highest number of flu cases this year. There were more than 4,300 positive tests for influenza last week. The true number is expected to be significantly higher. The latest data shows RSV is at a moderate level and COVID-19 rates are low. A study has found severe mental illnesses like schizophrenia or bipolar disorder can reduce a person's life expectancy by up to 20 years. Researchers from the University of Queensland analysed 24 years of hospital data covering nearly 180,000 people. Dr. Sean Halstead says while many people assume the shorter life expectancy is mostly due to suicide, the study found people with severe mental illness developed serious physical diseases much sooner. Police officers in Logan in southeast Queensland have helped to deliver a healthy baby girl. A couple arrived at the Browns Plains police station in the early hours of Tuesday morning. The 22-year-old woman was in the late stages of labour and had realised she wouldn't make it to the hospital in time. Guided by an emergency medical dispatcher on the phone, Constable Jenna Ziviani delivered the baby in the back seat of the car. The mother and baby were taken to hospital but are now recovering at home. 64 GPs in Western Australia have completed specialist ADHD training. Once authorised, the doctors will be able to assess, treat and provide ongoing management for patients aged 10 years and older with attention deficit hyperactivity disorder. Research has found balloon fragments are the type of marine debris most likely to kill the seabirds that ingest them. Scientists at the Imperial College London have invented what they say is the world's first full biodegradable party balloon, which can break down in 9 months. Co-founder Julia Cumming explained to the BBC how the bioballoons are different to traditional balloons.
5: A regular balloon, you need to add in sulfur and other additives which prevent it biodegrading and cause toxic chemicals to leach into the environment. Whereas our balloon, we start with biodegradable materials and we join them together just with what is present in there. So it retains the biodegradability, so there's no additives.
3: Turning to sport, Sydney Roosters half Daly Cherry Evans has confirmed this will be his last year in the NRL. The 37-year-old has signed with English Super League club Hull FC.
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0: More national news will be coming your way at midday. Good morning on this Friday, the 14th day of August. Welcome back if you've been with us since 10 o'clock or been with us since breakfast time with the great Paul Dubois. Till midday, you are with Michael Christian on the Mornings With program. This is City Park Radio, 4 minutes past 11. Let's have a look at the temperatures around the local area. Cressy is 14 degrees. It's also 14 at the Launceston Airport. Up north at Lowhead, it's 13, and here in beautiful Launceston today, magnificent day out there, just having a Captain Cook out the window. 15 degrees at the moment. We are only 1 degree off the maximum top temperature today of 16. Partly cloudy day today. Winds north to northwesterly, 15 to 20 kilometres per hour, turning westerly in the middle of the day and then becoming light in the afternoon. Make that the early afternoon too. Overnight tonight will be 3 degrees and another beauty here tomorrow, top tomorrow of 15. It'll be a partly cloudy day, slight chance of a shower and light winds. Moderate is the fire danger rating today. The UV rating is expected to reach 2, which is quite low, so sun protection is not required, but you can still keep your Ballarat on, can't you? That's the latest weather, and you'll get some more updates after the news at midday with Chris Ball on the Long Lunch.

0: 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That was Fireball on City Park Radio, 8 minutes past 11.
1: In the centre of Launceston, on the edge of City Park, is a little piece of radio history. 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
0: And we have a couple of people in from Penguin on the west coast of Tasmania here. It's Nathaniel and Laura. Good morning, Nathaniel. How are you going?
2: Good, thank you very much. Well, thank you for having me here.
0: Sure all the buttons are on there so we could say hello to you and... And you have kindly said you were going to read out a community diary for us.
2: That is correct,
0: away
2: yes.
0: Away we go, Nathaniel.
2: Thank you. Weather permitting, the Lions Club of King's Meadows will be holding their popular garage sale at 18 Merino Street, King's Meadows on August the 15th. Doors open from 8:30 a.m. to 12:30 p.m. Money's raised will be put towards the Examiner Winter Relief Appeal. Get there, folks.
0: Oh, good on you. Well done there, Nathaniel. That was terrific. And you've come down to Launceston for a look around or...
2: No, I'm here for an interview become an Australian citizen.
0: Oh, good on you. Well done. That's terrific. And and that's for Laura as well, too?
2: No, just me.
0: No, just you? That's good. You'd be having a look around while you're down here as
2: Yes,
0: well.
2: Absolutely. We'll be walking around the city, enjoying the sights. Probably head to the
0: park.
2: We'll be heading to the park later.
0: True, right. Yeah, that's good. Thank you very much for coming in. And David was... very good in the museum. He's terrific, isn't he? Showing you around.
2: Absolutely.
0: It's a fascinating little museum, the City Park Radio Museum.
2: That is correct, yes. I wish you guys get a little bit more funding so you can promote this place a little bit more.
0: Well, drop all our money in the donation box on the way out.
2: Sure thing. Thank you.
0: No worry. Thank you.

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2: 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Nathaniel. He did a terrific job there. And come on into the City Park Radio Museum. It's open now, open right through till 2 o'clock this afternoon. Show me.

0: The Backstreet Boys, Show Me the Meaning. This is the Mornings With program. I'm Michael Christian. The time is 27 minutes past 11.
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0: It's Club 7 and you're my number one on City Park Radio. 25 minutes to midday from the Community Diary, we have the Launceston Walking Club, and it's holding its elegant 80th annual dinner and awards night on Saturday, the 12th of September. 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Bookings are required by the 23rd of August. 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

Minister Midday, The Beatles, and I Love Her. From the Community Diary, we have Gary Pengelly is appearing at the Georgetown Community Bowls Club on Sunday. That's this Sunday, the 16th of August. Gary will be performing songs from the 50s, the 60s, and the 70s by all the greats of those times, country rock, rock and roll, and much, much more from 1 till 4 p.m. The club is located on Goulburn Street, Georgetown. Afternoon tea will be available. And you can book on 0427 879 367. 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

Five and Steve Mac there, and Keep On Moving caught me by surprise. I was reading something then. This is City Park Radio, 7 minutes to midday. This is Simply Red.

Simply Red on City Park Radio. Money's too tight. Money's too tight to mention. 3 minutes to midday. Well, I hope you've enjoyed the music today. Thank you for tuning into the Mornings With program. Coming up next is the midday news, followed by the long lunch with none other than Chris Ball today, followed by Afternoons With at 2 o'clock with John Wilson. Drive Time sees Alex Trinicek in the chair right through till 7 o'clock, and Souvenirs, Bethany Madsen is in the seat for Souvenirs tonight at 8 o'clock. Don't forget the City Park Radio Museum is open now, open till 2 p.m. this afternoon. Enjoy the rest of today in beautiful Launceston, and the fun all starts again for me next Monday morning at 10 o'clock.

0: women. Yes.
1: Yes, yes,
0: thank
1: yes.
0: You. It's very good to see you all out tonight.
1: It's Taj Mahal and the Phantom Blues Band. A little bit of honky-tonk to start our long lunch program today. 11 and a half minutes past 12, mostly music today. We'll have a sports preview in the second hour around 1:30 with Matt Donaldson. And next up on City Park Radio, we'll feature a track from a new album just released by Australian group Peek and Duck, the album called Paradise. And we'll play a track that features Matt Corby here on City Park Radio.
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out of Peking Duck with Matt Corby there and Let Go, and their brand new album released this very day called Paradise. Peking Duck. I also believe, I think it's Kate Miller-Heike releasing her latest album today as well. 16 past 12, City Park Radio. This is Tony Childs.

0: track from 1991 from an album called House of Hope. Tony Childs and I've Got to Go Now.
1: Your mate's earning less than $70,000 a year, and he just lost his mum. 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
0: Tasmanian artist is doing a mini tour of Tassie towns at the moment. Zach Weeks, I believe he's in St Helens tomorrow, this weekend anyway, performing. And here's his latest release called Long Neck, Long Gone. This is Zach Weeks from around Devonport area.

0: That's Zach Weeks and Long Nick Long Gone. And if you're in the St. Helens region this weekend, catch him in concert. Zach Weeks from Devonport.
1: It's round 16 of the NTFA Premier League this Saturday, and City Park Radio will be at the Deloraine Oval for the clash between Deloraine and Launceston. The Blues had a bye last round and hope to continue their strong form as one of the contenders for this year's Premiership. The young Kangaroos have been very competitive this season and are desperate to hold on to fourth position on the ladder. Join David Moore and the team from 25 past 2 this Saturday afternoon for all the excitement of the NTFA Premier League. 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

0: New music for a new hour out of Brisbane. They go under the name of Lontano Full Stop, and their latest track called Would You Understand? 29 minutes to one.
1: 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Early garden buds and flowers lead the change to brighter colours. While the lavender rows remain low, shades of green begin to show. The days are crisp and clear, perfect for a peaceful stroll through the gardens, and then savour lighter seasonal flavours on the menu in the cafe. Experience something different all year round at Bridestow Lavender Estate at Nebola, a sponsor of City Park Radio.

great guitar picking there, isn't there? That's Phil Manning. Phil, I think you find him around the streets of Devonport still. Anyway, that's a track from an album called Take Note back in the year 2000. A track called Bora Stomp. You heard it here on City Park Radio. Well, from Devonport, let's go down to Hobart. Here's the latest track for the Wolf Brothers.

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1: I thought retirement meant slowing down. Turns out it meant starting something new. 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

sound of Deborah Conway, and today I'm a daisy. Looking at our community diary, today is a brilliant day here in the Northern State. I think it's going to be pretty good tomorrow, weather permitting. I think it's going to be holding quite well. The Lions Club of Kings Meadows will be holding their popular garage sale at 18 Merino Street, Kings Meadows, tomorrow from 8:30 a.m. until 12:30 p.m. And all monies raised will be put towards the Eczema Winter Relief Appeal. That's the Lions Club of Kings Meadows with their garage sale tomorrow morning at, better give that street address again, at 18 Merino Street, Kings Meadows. The Long Lunch Program. This is Julian Lennon now. And Too Late for Goodbyes.

0: from the album Volot back in 1984, Julian Lennon and Too Late for Goodbyes. It's 12 and a half minutes to one. National Radio News comes up again at 1 o'clock. Here's an important message for members of City Park Radio.
1: 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Three executive positions are vacant, along with four general committee positions as well. We'd like our members to step up for the following year. Nomination forms are available at City Park Radio during office hours and must be lodged by August 22nd. 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
0: It was interesting watching the news last night, all those people in England and Spain getting a solar eclipse last night, or yesterday afternoon their time, from Iceland through to England through to Spain. Total eclipse. And I thought I'd play this track. It comes from an album released in 1979. It's George Harrison with Here Comes the Moon.

0: I think the album was called Dark Horse. Chris Ayer probably know that as well. And in response to his other song, Here Comes the Sun, that was Here Comes the Moon.
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0: And just to show we show no favouritism to our heavenly bodies, here's Johnny Bachelor with Too Much Time in the Sun.

Too Much Time in the Sun. That's Johnny Batchelor. From Australia, we head all the way across the world to where they just had the Commonwealth Games, to Scotland. This is Katie Tunstall, and Suddenly I See.

0: That was recorded live at the Alhambra Theatre. That was Ian Moss and Troy Cassidaly, Together Alone and The Dark End of the Street.
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that you are based in Melbourne. That's Finn, and the latest offering called Still Believe. 14 past one. Don't forget tomorrow morning in Launceston at the Launceston Library, Jackie Barnes and Dave Dobson will perform.

as the 60s, they say here. You're invited to go along and enjoy a free one-hour event. And no bookings are required. Just turn up and smile a lot and sing along to the music. Jackie Barnes and Dave Dobson live at the library tomorrow morning. Here's the Seldom Seen Kid, A One Day Like This.

0: So over 20 years ago that was released. English group Elbow and One Day Like This on City Park Radio. Don't forget our museum is open, Radio Museum's open till 2 o'clock. Come in and see David Bailey. He's here to show you through the museum and bring you over to the studios.
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0: Don't forget, coming up at 2 o'clock, we have National Radio News, followed by Afternoons with John Wilson this afternoon. At 4 o'clock in the hot seat, Olivia de Moraes. She's an American-Brazilian soccer player who plays for Launceston United in the Tasmanian Soccer League. And she's playing all this season here in Tasmania. She's in the hot seat to tell us her story of football, her journey with football, which led her to travel from California to the other side of the world and fall in love with Tasmania. You can hear Olivia's story today in the hot seat after the 4 o'clock news here on City Park Radio.

0: from the northwest coast of Tassie. That's Shayano with a band. The track called My Darlin'.
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0: 29 minutes past one. 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

0: one of the latest songs for a little joy out of Victoria, I think they are, Sunday Lemonade. And within that song there, you get the title of the EP they've just released. The EP is called The Forest to the Sea, and that particular track is called Pancakes. Heard it here on City Park Radio. Next up, we'll talk to Matt Donaldson about the footy this weekend.
1: The NTFA is in our DNA. Road trips and stops at the cafe. There's karaoke on the highway. Oops, too many lattes. The juniors, the seniors, talent pathways.
2: Avery Thomas, that's a strong mark.
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1: It's the frost, it's the fog, the spray, and the spray. The crescendo of car horns from the parking bay. 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
0: It's a Friday afternoon and we're sharing the spoils with Dave Moore. We've got Matt Donaldson to talk about sport this weekend here on City Park Radio. Good afternoon, Matt.
6: Well, you certainly do. Good afternoon, Chris. How are you?
0: Not too bad. You love these country trips, don't you?
6: Oh, we certainly do, Chris. And tomorrow is no exception. We're off to Deloraine. So the team are off to Deloraine tomorrow to cover the Deloraine-Launceston match as part of Round 16 in the NTFA Premier League. Should be a good game. We called out there earlier this year and we called the Deloraine-Launceston game. And it's one that I've talked about quite a bit when I'm talking to you, Chris, because it was a cracking game of footy. And it was only sort of a couple of goals in it at three-quarter time. And then Launceston, just a bit of class and poise, ran out that game really well. And they've met a couple of times since with Launceston taking the chocolates on both those occasions since that game. So big game, and Launceston can lock in top spot if they win tomorrow. They're 8 points clear on top of the NTFA Premier League ladder, so great opportunity for Lonnie to lock away top spot. It'll be fancied to win that game. But a road trip out to Deloraine, you just never know what might happen, and Deloraine will certainly be up for that contest, Chris. So that's live on City Park Radio tomorrow afternoon, and we'll be on the air about 2:25 p.m. tomorrow afternoon.
0: That's right, and, yeah. What do you reckon about Deloraine? What do you reckon? You think they could take it up to Launceston? Do you think they've had the experience under the belt this year?
6: They've had some really good games, these two sides, this year. And like I said, and often they've been pretty close at half-time, three-quarter time with Launceston, just a little bit of class and poise, just running over the top of them at the end. And Lonnie have named a pretty strong team tomorrow. They've got pretty much a full-strength team out on the park. So I think it'll be a challenge for Deloraine, but look, they love their home games out at Deloraine. The community get right behind them out there, as they should, and certainly support the Deloraine Footy Club. So it'd be a big game out there. Can't wait to cover it for City Park Radio. Mm. Women also play tomorrow out there at 12:35. Dave and I and Grooves and Chris Sayer will be out that way and covering that for the AFL TAS live stream as well. And that will be a crack as well, because on top of the NTFA Premier League's women's ladder, got three sides, all on 48 points in first, second, third. So Launceston, South Launceston and Deloraine, only percentage separating them with three rounds to go. So first, second and third, all up for grabs, which is fantastic. And the men's ladder as well, I mentioned that Launceston are on top of the ladder, they're 8 points clear, so a win on the weekend will lock in top spot for them. They've got South Launceston in second place on 48 points. They've got a little bit of a buffer there over Longford, who look to have sewn up a third spot. And then, well, as for fourth place, that last spot in the finals is really up for grabs. You've got Deloraine there, sort of in the box seat there on 16 points. Scottsdale aren't too far away on 12 points, and North Launceston on 12 points. So how good is that, Chris, heading in the last few seasons or last few rounds of the season? And any one of those three sides could make up fourth spot, which leads me nicely into some of the other games this weekend. We've got South Launceston playing Scottsdale. They're hosting Scottsdale at Youngtown tomorrow afternoon, with the women's game getting underway at 10:40 a.m., early start for the women tomorrow. And then the men's at 2:30 p.m. Scottsdale have been pretty busy with some signings over the recent weeks, with Ethan Pettawood continuing to coach the boys next year. He's recommitted to 2027. And I did see this week as well that a few of the Scottsdale guys, Warwick Hall, Nick Creswell, Andy Hazelwood and Jack Burke, have also recommitted to the Scottsdale Footy Club in 2027. So really exciting news for Scottsdale. The other game tomorrow, Northern Bombers are hosting Longford at UTAS Stadium, with the women's match getting underway at 12:35 p.m. and the men's match getting away at 2:30 p.m. Like we've mentioned, that fourth spot's up for grabs on the NTFA Premier League ladder. So if North can manage the upset and knock off Longford, that puts them right in the mix for fourth spot as well. Okay, moving on to Div 1, men's Div 1 round 18 fixtures. We've got Hillwood hosting Bracknell. That's tomorrow afternoon at 2 p.m. at Hillwood Rec Ground. That's probably match of the round for one. That would be a pretty good one. Well, you've got it's 5th versus 7th on the ladder. There's only 6 points between those two sides, and it should be an absolute cracking game. We've got Bridge North hosting at St Pat's. It gets underway at 2 p.m. at the Bridge North Rec Ground. Georgetown hosting Owls, and that gets underway at Georgetown Sports Complex at 2 p.m. And top of the ladder, second on the ladder, Rochelle Footy Club, they're hosting Lilydale at 2 p.m. tomorrow afternoon at the Rochelle Footy Club. And the Bridge North are on top of the ladder, and they lead that by 4 points. So just the one game separating them and Rochelle. So Rochelle would be pretty keen to try and get that win on Lilydale. It'd be another good game as well. So Rochelle second on the ladder, Lilydale fourth on the ladder. So some top spots up for grabs there. And women's Div 1 as well. We've got Old Scotch taking on the Meander Valley Suns. That's the MTCA Grand at 6:30 p.m. tonight. Old Scotch had a nice buffer on top of the ladder there on 60 points. With a 16-point buffer over second spot. So they look to have sewn up top spot already, Old Scotch. They're looking pretty good. And they're one of the sides, Chris, that are coming into the Premier League in 18 months' time. So they'll be looking pretty good for the Premier League. And other games in Div 1 there, we've got Bridge North. They're hosting St Pat's, 10:25 a.m. tomorrow, and Hillwood are hosting Owls. That game gets underway at 10:25 tomorrow at the Hillwood Rec Ground. Georgetown have the bye there in Women's Div 1. And in Men's Div 2, some pretty good games coming up as well tomorrow afternoon at the St Helens Rec Reserve. Got the East Coast men taking on the Perth, and that's a top-of-the-table clash. First versus second, they're both on 48 points, just percentage separating them there. And at East Coast, they have actually had one more extra game than Perth, so Perth have got a good game in hand. If Perth could get the win there, they'd jump to top spot with the game in hand, so that'd be handy. Then University of Taz taking on Evandale. Was at the University Oval at Newnham at 1:30 p.m. tomorrow afternoon. And Bridport to take on the Meander Valley Suns. That's at the Bridport Oval. Campbelltown have the bye. VFL news, Chris, as well. Some pretty exciting times. The Devils, confirmation that they have made finals in the VFL. So how exciting is that, Chris?
0: There's still a long road to go, isn't it, to get right to the top, but isn't it? It
6: certainly is, yes. They currently sit in fifth spot, and they could go as high as third, depending on other results. And they play the Giants on Sunday morning at 9:35 a.m. A couple of debutants, too, for the Devils, with Lucas Wooden, who used to play for Launceston in the MTFA. He makes his debut. He's currently with Clarence down south, and Josh Wolfe as well, who's currently he's with North Hobart, but has played at Wynyard and Burnie. So both those guys are set to make their debut up in Sydney on Sunday morning. And the VFLW, they currently sit in 8th spot, the Devils. They can get as high as 7th, but they'll just miss out on finals because they're top 6 in the VFLW, and they'll play Geelong, who are in 7th spot, so it's good 7th versus 8th game on Sunday morning, 9:05, the VFLW Devils getting underway. So a big weekend in footy, Chris, taking place this weekend in Northern Tasmania, and don't forget that the team will be at Deloraine tomorrow afternoon, bringing all the action with the Deloraine-Launceston game right here on City Park Radio.
0: It's fantastic, isn't it? When you look at and listen to what's on, there's a lot of football in the NTFA and a lot of people playing the game here in Northern Tasmania.
6: Yeah, there certainly is, Chris. It's just fantastic to see, and covering the games for City Park Radio, the crowds that they're getting at local footy is fantastic. There's some great vibes in and around our grounds here in Northern Tasmania. And like we mentioned, so much footy happening over this weekend. Just a great opportunity to go out and support your local club.
0: Fantastic. And we'll catch you at Deloraine with Dave Moore and the team tomorrow from about 25 past 2 here on the radio. And if you can't get enough of the boys, they're calling the women's game from 12:35 on the AFL Taz YouTube page. Catch you tomorrow, Matt.
6: Excellent. Thanks so much, Chris. 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
1: Well, news is filtering through of the death of Johnny Benjamin Arthur de Jong, and we probably better know him as Johnny Young, big artist and media celebrity from the last 40 years or so. Born in Amsterdam, or Rotterdam, I should say, in the Netherlands. He came to Australia, made his hit with many live music, but also probably known better for his work with Young Talent Time as well. And Johnny Young was inducted into the ARIA Hall of Fame in 2010. And then in 2015, he was inducted into the Australian Songwriters Hall of Fame as well. And back in the early 70s, the Go Set Pop Poll had his name mentioned quite a few times. So today, thought we'd better play some Johnny Young. Here's a track that was a number two hit, I think, in Australia for him.

Johnny Young and Step Back. I think that's from the late 60s, perhaps, maybe early 70s. Anyway, Johnny Young passed away a few hours ago. And I think it's about, did they say he's 79 or thereabouts? Vale, Johnny Young. Don't forget, in the Reeling in the Years tomorrow evening between 5 and 7, from music from the 50s through to the 80s, David Lay will be featuring The Hollies. Here's a track from Kris Kristofferson now, once more with Feeling.

0: Chris Christopherson. Yep. Once more with Feeling. 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
0: One Tassie performer who's performing tonight out at Deloraine is Ed Talaya. This is a track from his album called Tray, and it's called Cyber Kids.

0: Ed Talaya and Cyber Kids on City Park Radio, catching in Deloraine live tonight. It's 2 o'clock.
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3: Hello, I'm Lewis Donaldson, the mother of a 15-year-old girl from regional New South Wales who took her own life after she was bullied on social media, has spoken before a Senate committee today. It's examining the social media ban and legislation that was designed to strengthen the ban. Emma Mason has been a vocal advocate against social media harms, sharing her daughter's story with the United Nations General Assembly. Speaking to the committee today, Ms. Mason backed the new stronger legislation.
4: Iteration of laws is not a sign of weakness, it's a mechanism for strengthening legislation. Courts clarify, gaps are identified, and Parliament amends. I'm well aware that responsible government must consider changes to laws via mechanisms such as this select committee. But the delay from even the 30th of June this year to today is serious and it's risky.
3: Overseas arrivals and departures have been tallied for 2025 to 2026. Eliza Delves has the details.
5: The Australian Bureau of Statistics says travel is on the rise but hasn't reached its pre-COVID-19 peak. Short-term visitor arrivals to Australia rose by 8% over the last financial year to 9.1 million. And while they've increased for the fifth year in a row, they're still lower than the peak, which was 9.3 million in 2018-19. The ABS also found about 45% of people who came to Australia did so for a holiday, followed by 32% coming to see friends and family and 6% for educational purposes. New Zealanders took 1.4 million trips here, more than any other country.
3: Prime Minister Anthony Albanese has reflected on his time in the role, now the fourth longest serving Labor Prime Minister, passing Paul Keating. Speaking to News 24, Mr. Albanese says he still keeps in contact with the former Prime Minister.
6: I spoke just a couple of days ago. Okay. We speak regularly. Mm. He's a source of advice. Mm. He's someone who is always worth listening to. It doesn't mean that there aren't differences there. We disagree on AUKUS and some issues.
3: Television star Johnny Young has died at age 79 after a brief battle with pancreatic cancer. The songwriter was a fixture in Australian homes with his show Young Talent Time, which showcased the talent of young Australians, including Danny Minogue. Here's a snippet of Mr. Young introducing a guest on his show during an Easter special in 1984.
7: Wow, what a wonderful opening to a wonderful show. Happy Easter, everybody! And would you join me in welcoming our very super special guest star, the wonderful Kamal, who's with us tonight for our Easter.
3: Hundreds of people remain missing following a 7-point magnitude earthquake in Colombia earlier this week. 281 people were killed and more than 3,900 injured. David Tamayo, head of Colombia's National Unit for Disaster Risk Management, says the probability of finding survivors is dwindling. And in sport, the Pan Pacific Championships are in full swing this afternoon. Australian Jenna Forrester received silver against Canadian Summer McIntosh, who came in first, in the final of the 400-metre individual medley. Earlier, fellow Aussie Lani Pallister won gold in the women's 200-metre freestyle. Nine captured the win.
8: And the win, 153.67.
9: Is that a best time for her?
8: Hollister in 200ths of her lifetime best, and it's enough to take down the championship meet record.
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10: And thank you to the news team for that bulletin. We'll have an update at 3 o'clock. It's now 4 minutes after 2. Looking at the weather in Lonnie, we're expecting a max today of 16. It is going to be westerly to middle of the day. Partly cloudy winds, northwesterly, sorry, I'm a bit confused here, then becoming light in the late afternoon. We're going to expect, as I said, a max today of 16 degrees, after a minimum tonight of 3. Tomorrow we'll have a partly cloudy day and 15 degrees. Right now out in the central north, Chris is on 15.2, the airport 15.4, Lowhead 13.6, and Launceston City 16.9 degrees, near enough to 17. 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

0: Well, we started afternoons off today with Billy Vaughan and the orchestra and La Paloma, 2:08. 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

0: Now we heard then from Cold Chisel, Forever Now. And before Cold Chisel, Johnny Mathers. And Whistling in the Dark, which was actually featured in the 1970 movie Darling Lily, which is a film that starred Julie Andrews as Lily Smith and Rock Hudson. And Lily Smith was a spy in the film. We are going to have a listen now, or a look at, the City Park Radio Community Diary. The Launceston Walking Club is holding its elegant 80th annual dinner and awards night on Saturday, the 12th of September. The club invites past members and people who've had a significant involvement with the club to attend the celebration at the Grand Chancellor Launceston. Booking is required by the 23rd of August. There's also a special screening of their Walking Wild Tasmania show on the Friday night, the 11th of September, at the Launceston Conference Centre. 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Go to launcestonwalkingclub.org.au. 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

We heard then from Anne Murray with Shadows in the Moonlight, and beforehand, Australia's Kate Russell, Hold Me Tonight, 24 after 2 at City Park Radio. This is Afternoons with John, through till 4 o'clock.

0: Are the Seekers, then, and Come the Day. And Murray before that, Shadows in the Moonlight. And I think I already have answered that indeed.
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0: From 1984 comes Mondo Rock, and Come Said the Boy. It is a song that was performed and composed by rock band Mondo Rock and was released in November 1983, actually, as the front single from the band's fourth album. And I don't have the title of the fourth album, but it is from that album. It's 27 and a half minutes to three.
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0: And before we go on with the music, a big thank you to Judy and Wayne for their phone call this afternoon. Good to talk to you, and I hope your team has a win today, Judy and Wayne. Over the weekend, that is, not today. They're not playing today, are they? No. So good luck and stay positive. That's the way. We are going to have a listen now to the Walker Brothers.

0: The Walker Brothers, the sun ain't gonna shine anymore.
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0: Well, I'm sure you recognise the voice of Cilla Black then. It's very distinct, isn't it? And you're my world. It's 19 and a half to 3. 3 o'clock, we'll have another news and weather update.
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0: John Farnham, The Age of Reason, and before John we heard from Dolly Parton, Love is Like a Butterfly, 11:30 to 3, from the City Park Radio Community Diary. Jackie Barnes and Dave Dobson will perform at the Launceston Library, Saturday the 15th of August, that's tomorrow, at 10:30 a.m, playing a whole mess of retro goodness from the 50s and 60s. 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No bookings are required. 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
0: And Side One, Track One this afternoon is A Trick of the Tail by Genesis from 1976, presented by Chris Sayer. That's Side One, Track One this afternoon. Let's continue on with the music.

0: Australian singer-songwriter Gary Anderson, with a track that only arrived at home this morning, Just Still Letting Go. Very powerful song indeed. You are listening to Afternoons with John on City Park Radio.
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Rita Coolidge and Words. 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
0: And in The Hot Seat this afternoon, Olivia De Meyers is an American Brazilian soccer player who plays for Launceston United in the Tasmanian Soccer League this year. She tells Chris Sayer about her football journey, which led her to travel from California to the other side of the world and fall in love with Tasmania. Hear Olivia's story in the hot seat this afternoon, right after the 4 o'clock news, here on City Park Radio.

0: So Cliff Richard then, and Some People. And before Cliff, we heard from Sandy Shaw, Puppet on a String, 29 to 4 at City Park Radio.
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0: Well, that doesn't want to play by the sound of it. Thrown a wobbly. I was going to play from Gympie in Queensland, Andrew Shipp, and still my number one. But I don't think we're going to hear Andrew. Never mind, we'll have a listen to Karen Young. Hopefully, anyway.

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1: Got a place in the sun, a particular one, on a tropical avenue. 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

0: Rosemary Clooney and Guy Mitchell, The House of Singing Bamboo, and before Rosemary and Guy, Karen Young, Nobody's Child. 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
0: And your host for Souvenirs tonight will be Matheny. I better have a look at the roster. I'm not thinking too clearly. Bethany Madsen. Sorry, Bethany. Bethany Madsen will have some great music for your enjoyment this evening on City Park Radio. When did you last hear about the Mouseketeers?

0: Nikki!
1: Oh, well, I guess some of us never grow up, do we? The Mouseketeers and the Mickey Mouse Club March.
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0: Bobby Darin and Dream Lover. It's coming up to 13 minutes to 4. At 4 o'clock, we'll have another news update, and following that, the program, The Hot Seat.
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1: Mr. Lotto here. If you need Lotto, we're open. If you need post, we're open. If you need magazines, we're open. In fact, we're open for everything, pretty much all the bleeding time. And weekends. Good, innit? So, what are you waiting for? Come on in. Invermay News Agency. 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
0: Coming up at 4 o'clock, we'll have the news, and following that, the hot seat. To take us up to the news, we're going to have a listen to Peter Allen. I still call Australia home. Thank you for your company this afternoon. I hope you've enjoyed the music. I'll pop back tomorrow morning for Country Muster between 9 and 12 midday. Be great to have your company. Till I'm with you again, take care, look after each other, and keep a smile on your dial. And go the Cats tomorrow. Cheers for now.

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2: Hello, I'm Lewis Donaldson. The WA Premier has slammed a review from the Productivity Commission which labels the federal government's GST deal with this state a costly mistake. The Commission's report criticised the Morrison-era agreement that has funneled tens of billions of dollars of extra taxpayer dollars to WA. Mr Cook says the only change he'll accept is no change.
3: Today's Productivity Commission report, interim report, is not just 116 pages of dry facts and figures. It is an attack on every hard-working Western Australian. It is an attack on the deal which has been endorsed by Western Australians at every election this decade.
2: The Australian Transport Safety Bureau is investigating three near misses which occurred at Sydney Airport in recent weeks. Air Services Australia, which is responsible for managing air traffic, has blamed recent delays on a staff shortage. The Prime Minister reiterated Australia's aviation safety record, but says any measures that can ensure safety should be taken.
4: We have an extraordinarily safe record here in Australia. It's important to make that point when it comes to aviation. The Minister has met, I know, with Sydney Airport and with the authorities, and will continue to make sure that we are very vigilant indeed when it comes to these issues.
2: It follows Sunday's incident where a Jetstar flight had to suddenly brake to avoid a Qantas Airways plane which was being towed. Union members in New South Wales and the ACT are demanding full transparency on school funding in their jurisdictions. In a statement, the Independent Education Union of Australia says it's deeply concerned by revelations that public funding for Catholic schools may have been wrongfully spent on Liberal Party matters, including branch stacking. An independent commission is currently investigating the allegations. The annual Flenno for a Farmer Day fundraiser is underway, with people across the country throwing on a Flenno to support farmers in need. It comes as many farming families struggle to recover from drought, floods, bushfires and other natural disasters. Australian farmer and beer producer Travis Fimmel says he hopes to show farmers that they are valued by all Australians today.
5: Every 10 days, an Australian farmer dies by suicide, and I want to be a part of changing that. I want you guys to join me. Our quality of life and lifestyle that we enjoy every day in our beautiful country of Australia was built on the back of these farmers. So the least we can do is band together for one day and show these farmers that they are actually valued.
2: The UK's Nigel Farage has won the Clacton by-election, defeating comedian rival Count Binface. Farage won with more than 22,000 votes. Binface came in second with more than 9,000. The unusual by-election brought 33 candidates out, including representatives from the Everyone Is God and monster-raving loony parties. Voter turnout was 44.37%. Showers increasing for the east coast with dry and warm conditions out west for the weekend's forecast. The Bureau of Meteorology's Sarah Scully has more.
6: We do have some tropical humidity that's being drawn inland, creating a cloud band with some scattered showers and storms. Otherwise, the east coast, those winds are turning more onshore, bringing some showers. And then as well, some very light showers are possible through southern areas, but mainly about the windward slopes and coasts. Out in the west, dry and mostly sunny conditions.
2: And in sport, in cricket, a short while ago, Bangladesh were 3 for 286 at the tea break on the second day of the first test. They were leading Australia by 88 runs with 7 wickets remaining. Earlier today, Bangladesh opener Tanzid Hasan Tamim scored a maiden test century in Darwin.
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7: It's time to get up close and personal with intriguing locals and fascinating visitors to our fair city. Welcome to The Hot Seat.
8: Hello, everyone. Welcome to the program. I'm Chris Sayer. I'm really excited to have my guest in the program today because we've just had the World Cup. And, of course, soccer or football is the world game. It's been very much in the news lately. And my guest today is Olivia De Moraes. Is that right? Hello, yes. Olivia.
9: Hi. Yes, that's perfect.
8: Okay. And you're a soccer player. Now, let's get rid of the elephant in the room first. Mm-hmm. You call it soccer, we call it soccer, but known around the world as football.
10: Yeah.
8: Where do you stand on that?
10: I was raised in California in the U.S. Okay. So in the U.S., it's known as soccer. Mm. But whenever I speak to anyone who is outside of the U.S., I usually say football. But I know in Australia, there's Australian football. Mm. So you are in the same boat as us, where football means something different.
8: So football for you is what we would call gridiron. So it's where all the players wear all the padding, and
10: yes,
8: and they've got half the audience right on the boundary line there.
10: Yes.
8: And the field. And so that's what you call football. Of course, that's the NFL, isn't it?
10: Yes.
8: The National Football League.
10: Yes, exactly.
8: So what league did you play in? Was a soccer league?
10: In the US, I played up until university. So that would be the Division I NCAA league.
8: So NCAA.
10: NCAA. I don't remember what that stands for.
8: So there's no S. There's no S for soccer in there.
10: No.
8: Right.
10: The NCAA is the league that oversees all of the university Division I sports.
8: Yeah, okay. So for the purposes of our chat today, we can call it soccer.
10: Okay.
8: Can we?
10: Yes, that's easy for me.
8: If I was talking to one of my European friends, they would want to call it football.
10: Yeah.
8: Which is, of course, very confusing when you have three codes of football in Australia. Welcome, Olivia.
10: Thank you.
8: And you're a professional player now for Launceston United.
10: Yes, exactly.
8: So how did that come about?
10: So I have played soccer my whole life, and I took a little bit of a break. Maybe we can go into my soccer history in a bit.
8: Yeah, yeah.
10: But for the sake of how I ended up in Launceston, I realized that I wanted to continue playing soccer. And there is this massive group chat on WhatsApp, and it's a great resource for prospective soccer players who are looking for a team. And this group chat will send out places, coaches, teams who are recruiting a player. So they sent out something saying a team in Australia, they didn't mention Tasmania, a team in Australia is looking for a striker, reach out to the coach if you're interested.
8: Right, so they had posted on social media that they were looking for a player.
10: Yeah.
8: I mean, it's a small world, isn't it, these days? WhatsApp and Facebook and, it's amazing. Anyway, sorry, continue.
10: So I messaged the coach. I sent him my highlight video, and you have to make a soccer resume. So in the resume, you say the teams you've played for, the goals you've scored, any other relevant information about you as an athlete. And he liked what I sent over. We had two Zoom meetings, and 2 weeks later, I was on a flight to Tasmania. And I've been here for a few months now, and it's been great.
8: Okay, a few months. Was that a surprise that you were all of a sudden, like within weeks, you were traveling to the other side of the planet?
10: Yes, that was a big surprise. I think even beyond just the move, the fact that I was playing soccer again was a big surprise, because I had taken about a 5-year break from soccer for many reasons, but the biggest one being I wanted to form an identity outside of a soccer player. I wanted to be Olivia. I didn't want to be Olivia the soccer player. So I quit when I was in my university at UCLA, and I didn't even touch a ball for years. And I believe it was last year, I had a passing thought that, you know, I could just give it another shot. And I joined this group chat, and I got connected with this team, and I ended up here. So the fact that I'm playing soccer again is the biggest surprise, and the fact that I'm in Launceston, Tasmania is also crazy.
8: It's amazing where life takes you.
10: If you're open to it, you never know where you're going to end up.
8: So I guess if you've been playing soccer for a while and then you had a rest, your skills never really leave you? Or did you find that getting back into it, you had to start from scratch almost?
10: Well, in the time that I wasn't playing soccer, I got really into running. So
8: the fitness was there still?
10: Fitness was there still. Okay. Yeah, I had ran a few marathons in that time and really fell in love with running, but I was lacking that competitive element of the sport. But in terms of the technical skills, I'm Brazilian, so I was raised with a ball at my feet. So it didn't take that much time to get used to having a ball that I'm dribbling with and shooting with. And I think especially with Brazilian style of soccer, it's fun. you know, it's creative, it's unique, and that's the style that I've adopted. So
8: that's part of your heritage?
10: Yes.
8: The Brazilian part, which is where your name comes from?
10: Yes. Right, so I'm half Brazilian, half American.
8: Right.
10: Yeah.
8: And, well, I mean, it's the national sport in Brazil,
10: yes,
8: isn't it? Or they were put out early in the World Cup. It would have been a shock.
10: Yeah, that was very disappointing.
8: but look, I want to go back to marathons. I mean, the full 42Ks?
10: Yeah.
8: Wow.
10: Yeah.
8: I mean, I can't imagine even walking that far, let alone running. But you would have to be so, not just fit, but your stamina and your food intake and your energy levels. It must be the whole gamut of well-being. I just find that amazing.
10: Yeah. It was something that had always been on my bucket list to do, and I kept putting it off. You know, it's a very different type of endurance to soccer fitness. So now that I wasn't playing at all, I could tap into just the long runs when you have no stimulus. You're just out. Where I usually ran was by the beach, and it's a beautiful run, but then after multiple hours, it's like, there's the ocean, still there, not going anywhere.
8: So how many marathons have you run?
10: I've done 5.
8: Wow.
10: Yeah.
8: Wow. I couldn't imagine doing one. Competitively?
10: It started just for fun, which I know not everyone finds marathon running fun. I'm one of the crazy people that do. But yeah, it started out for fun. And then I think through the years, I got more confident in my abilities to run it faster. And the last one I did in 3 hours and 29 minutes, which was really fast for me. But, you know, it's not as fun when you have goals like that, especially when it's something like running. It's not about the end result. It's about the process. So when the process is miserable and you're just in pain every step, as I said, it's fun for me. But that one was not fun.
8: Do you think you've run your last marathon?
10: Probably not. I think I maybe have run my last marathon with a goal.
8: But is it a social thing to do?
10: I don't know. I think I have a lot. I think running is more therapeutic for me, and I feel much more relaxed, and I feel that I've reflected and I have a new perspective when I go on those long runs. So it really has never been social for me, even though I love running with people, and I will be going to a run club tonight, but it's usually a time for me to just be by myself and decompress and either think about things or just completely turn off.
8: Meditation.
10: Yes,
8: wow.
10: Exactly.
8: Yeah. Putting one leg in front of the other.
10: Yes.
8: For kilometre after kilometre.
10: Yeah.
8: And I guess your mind just drifts.
10: Yeah.
8: Anyhow, I'm in awe of that.
10: Thank you.
8: Let's go right back to the beginning. I guess you were raised on soccer from a toddler.
10: Yeah. I have an older sister, so when she first started playing soccer at like age 4 in the local recreational leagues, I was on the sideline just kicking a ball around. So there's never been a moment in my life that I don't remember playing soccer.
8: Yeah. And you lived in the States from that early age?
10: Yeah. So I'm from California, but I have spent a lot of time in Brazil as well.
8: Ah, so you've gone back to the family roots in Brazil as well.
10: Yeah.
8: And of course, you'd be surrounded by what they call football.
10: Yeah. Doing that. Oh, it's everywhere.
8: Yeah. So you really had no choice.
10: I had no choice. No, I have a Brazilian dad.
8: Yeah, right. Did he play soccer?
10: He did. He loves soccer, and he likes to credit himself with teaching me everything I know, which, I mean, in a way, yes, he did. I wouldn't love soccer if it weren't for him loving the sport. And he was an immigrant to the U.S., so he was born and bred in Rio de Janeiro, where everyone is playing soccer on the beach, on the streets. So that's what he brought to me in California, where soccer is much more organized and structured. He had a very casual, fun approach to it, which, you know, I've always been a very active person. So the fact that I could be active in a fun way with my dad is every little girl's dream.
8: Yeah. And I imagine Soccer to me is almost like playing chess on the field because you don't have the ball skills, but it's also the tactics.
10: Yeah.
8: So, and that's what you were alluding to about the Brazilian way of playing the game, mm-hmm. very tactical. So Dad would have taught you a lot of those tactics as well.
10: Yeah, definitely.
8: So your dad would have been immensely proud to see you playing soccer on the other side of the world, although, of course, you're so far away. So.
10: Yeah. I know my mom had just visited me here, which was amazing, but my dad just had hip surgery because he is just as active as me and he never stops when he needs to. So he had to get his hip replaced, but now he's training to beat me in soccer still. So
8: as you get older, that's wear and tear on the joints and nerve.
10: Yeah, definitely.
8: So you found yourself here in Launceston. What did you know about Tasmania before you got here?
10: I knew basically what every other non-Australian knows, which is the Tasmanian devil. So that was the extent of my knowledge. But I mean, I have such a special place in my heart for Tasmania and Launceston. This is so different for me from anywhere that I've been before, and just everyone is so charming and kind. It's been the best experience ever to be here. And the girls on the team are so sweet to me. The team manager brings me eggs from her chickens. That doesn't happen in Los Angeles.

0: first song you've chosen is a really, really early Elton John song. What is it about Elton that you like?
1: What's there not to like about Elton John? So I play piano, and when I first started taking piano lessons, the piano teacher asked me, "What do you want to learn?" And it wasn't classical music. He wasn't trying to teach me how to read sheet music. He knew that I was a bit older. I was maybe 15 or 16. So he wanted to make it enjoyable and something that I would respond to. And he just played the introduction to your song. And immediately I was like, well, it has to be this one. So it was the first song I officially learned on piano. And yeah, and bringing it back to my dad, he got tickets for us to see Elton John a few years later at one of his many farewell tours. it was just amazing. I mean, I love his music, and I just feel so moved by him, and especially this song.
0: He's an extraordinary player. Elton John played solo at York Park, just down the road here from this very radio station, and it had no support act, just Elton and a grand piano, and up on the big screen, You saw his little fat fingers playing the keyboards. He doesn't have the anatomy of a good piano player.
1: Yeah.
0: And yet he can make that instrument just sing an amazing performer. The opening piano line to this song is iconic, isn't it?
1: Yeah.
0: Let's have a listen. This is Elton John and your song.

0: That was Elton John from 1970, I think. Were you born then, Olivia?
1: No, I was not born anytime near that.
0: I was 12 years old.
1: Wow.
0: I remember that song. My guest in the hot seat today is Olivia de Moraes. That was the first song that you learned on the piano. And what a song. Can you still play it after all these years?
1: Yes, of course. I've forgotten a lot of the songs that I had learned, especially the ones that are more intricate, but every time I have a piano, I'll always start with that song just to make sure I don't forget it.
0: Yeah. Yes. It's an extraordinary story too, the career of Elton John. What about your career? So when you were growing up in Los Angeles, was it a built-up area? Where did you spend your childhood?
1: I was in Los Angeles County, but I was in more of a suburb by like the coast of
0: California. Right, so more
1: California.
0: The coast than the desert.
1: Yes, yeah.
0: Right. So you were brought up near the sea, surfing?
1: Yeah, I'm from California. I have to know how to surf. I'm not the best surfer, but I do know how to do it.
0: Yeah.
1: Yeah.
0: Because that's one of the virtues of living at least on the east coast of Australia and a bit of the west coast, is you're so close to the sea.
1: Yeah.
0: We take for granted that the sea is so close, but of course there's a lot of people living in the world that don't live by the sea.
1: Yeah.
0: So it's a very special place.
1: Oh,
0: it?
1: Definitely.
0: Since you come to Tasmania, of course, we have lots of coastline. You'd be impressed by our coastline, I'm sure.
1: Yeah, I have taken a couple road trips along the coast and it's unlike anything I've seen before.
0: Yeah.
1: Yeah.
0: I guess one thing that, again, we take for granted, we can go to a beach and it's 30 kilometres long and you're the only person on the beach.
1: Yeah.
0: I bet that doesn't happen on the west coast of California.
1: No, definitely not in Santa Monica or Venice Beach. There's a million people there. Yeah. It's much more serene here.
0: Yes. So you'd really appreciate having a beach to yourself.
1: Oh, yeah. And there's no loud music. There's no trash. There's no... It's just calm.
0: Yeah.
1: And the water is so crystal clear on the coast. I mean, it's so beautiful.
0: Good for the soul.
1: Yes.
0: You said you went to UCLA.
1: Yes.
0: So, I associate universities in the United States as being very, very, having sporting colleges.
1: Yes.
0: So, you were exposed to basketball and college football.
1: Yeah.
0: You're exposed to all that?
1: Yeah, and definitely at UCLA, which is a school that puts a lot of emphasis on their athletics. It was really cool to be a part of it because my first year I did play soccer at UCLA. So to be a student athlete at a big sports institution was such a wonderful experience. But on the flip side of it, there's a lot of pressure. There's a lot of politics. And I ended up leaving after my first year because I couldn't handle it.
0: It wasn't fun?
1: It was not fun, no. Soccer is a sport that I love, and I looked around at my teammates, and there was no love for the game. It was do or die.
0: Yeah.
1: It wasn't, I'm showing up, I'm waking up at 5 a.m. to do fitness because I want to be better at a sport that I love. It was, I don't want to get yelled at my coach. I have a starting spot. I can't let anyone take it.
0: So the pressure there comes from them wanting to be a professional athlete.
1: Yeah. And it's funny because when I quit, one of my main reasons was I don't ever want to play professional soccer. I knew that my soccer career would be done once I graduated from college. I never had this in the cards for me, so... Again, the fact that I'm in Tasmania playing professional soccer is beyond my wildest dreams. Yeah, I did not think I would be here.
0: Yes, again, it's funny where life takes you.
1: Yeah.
0: As John Lennon says, life is what happens to you while you're busy making other plans.
1: Yes.
0: So your other plans, when you're at university, what were you studying?
1: So it took me a while to narrow down exactly what I wanted to do, but eventually I ended up studying cognitive science, which is the intersection of neuroscience, psychology, and computer science. But I had been much more interested in the psychology element of it. And I had multiple jobs while I was in college that were focused on psychology, specifically supporting the mental health of children and youth. And that brought me to where I am now, where I'll be starting my degree in school psychology. It'll be a PhD that I actually start in September. So pretty soon.
0: It's here in Tasmania?
1: No, it's back in the US.
0: Ah, yeah. Okay, right. Because I imagine what you're studying has a bit of a crossover with sport psychology.
1: Yeah, traditionally, no. It's more about promoting the mental health of the students and improving the climate of the schools. But because the role soccer has played in my life, I want to incorporate sports into potential research studies that are looking at how to improve resilience on an individual level, how to strengthen community ties, how to cope with wins, how to cope with losses. So a lot of elements that I think have really shaped my personality, I want to see if we can extend that in a school setting in a very accessible way to students.
0: Yeah, because what age group are we talking here?
1: So we look at K through 12 schools within the school psychology degree. So, I mean, in a perfect world, I would like to start as early as possible so that they learn these lessons when, you know, these are formative years for the youth where they're figuring out not even who they are, but just everything is so new. They're just sponges. And when they're in an environment where, you know, they have to share the ball, that's something that it doesn't have to be a very structured research design. It could just be you need to pass the ball. So I'm looking at as young as possible. I'd love to do that. But, I mean, we'll see what the U.S. will fund for my research studies. Yeah.
0: I have young grandchildren. So Lucy is 8 and Ollie is 5, nearly 6. Lucy's 8, nearly 9. That age, of course, they're just, as you said, they're absorbing, they're just sponges. But I look back to when their mum, when my daughter was their age, of course, it's a whole different world. And then I go back to when I was their age.
1: Yeah.
0: So each generation, of course, we had to deal with all this, the digital age.
1: Yeah.
0: AI, social media, the internet, it's a changing world, isn't it? How do you factor that into your studies?
1: I think that, you know, as much as I don't want to focus on that, because I think there's so much life outside of it, that is what the future of everything is. I think, you know, in schools, most schools have a ban on using phones in the classroom. Yeah. I think that's great. I think, you know, it's also up to the parents' discretion on how much their child can be using their phone at home. It's just too easy, though. I know when I was growing up, and if I misbehaved, my dad would he would take back my phone. Yeah. And I would go on my mom's computer and chat my friends off of some other random website. You know, I mean, kids are clever. They know how to get around this stuff. But I think, you know, it's maybe higher up setting limits on it. I know Australia has the ban on youth using social media until they're a certain age. I think that's great. I think, again, they'll be clever enough to find loopholes, but if that works for 90% of the youth, that's good.
0: Yeah, can you see the US ever doing that?
1: I don't know. I mean, the problem is all roads lead back to money, too. And if TikTok is making so much money from the US and somehow that's going back to the government, I think it's going to be difficult to set real restrictions, even if that is the lowest hanging fruit of helping this next generation. But, you know, I think I do have hope that the pendulum will swing in the other direction and that kids are going to be like, you know what, I'm sick of looking at my iPad. Like, it's a nice day outside. I want to play with this stick, you know? Yeah. Like, I do believe that it will eventually swing back, but it's just so new right now. And I think we're all just, well, you know, I could do this on my own, or I could ask ChatGPT how to do it. So that's the tough thing.
0: Yeah.
1: Something I'll definitely have to be looking at and studying.
0: I always draw the analogy, you know, one of my favourite TV shows is Star Trek. And in The Next Generation, on board the Enterprise, you had Data, who was an android, and he had access to all the knowledge of mankind. And it was science fiction. Now, yeah. I'm pointing at my mobile phone, and we all have that now. If your phone is connected with the internet, you've got untold access to all human knowledge. It is scary, isn't it?
1: It's terrifying. It's too much power. There's no magic in the world anymore. Everything is just so black and white, and you have the answers. I mean, I remember just driving with a few of my friends, and there was some mountain, and I was like, I wonder what that is. And they immediately pulled up their phones, took a picture of it, figured out like the specific type of sediment that formed the mountain. And I was like, why don't we guess for a second? Like, why don't we try to think about it? But you don't need to think anymore. You have the answers.
0: And imagine what it'd be like if I had a mobile phone connected to the internet when I was growing up.
1: Yeah.
0: Anyway, I guess when you're looking at the young people of today and they have that at their fingertips, it's a whole new world to when we grew up.
1: Yeah.
0: So you would have to factor that into your studies, wouldn't
1: Definitely.
0: You?
1: Definitely, yeah.
0: Mm. All right. Let's...
1: I can go on and on about that, but I definitely should.
0: Yeah. Let's go to another song. And you've chosen Oasis. Why Oasis?
1: I love Oasis. I love that genre of music. I remember this would have been my sophomore year of college, so I would have been about 19 or 20, and I'm 26 now, and so not that long ago, but it wasn't the best time in my life. I had decided to quit soccer. I, like I said, I was redefining who I was, and I was really starting from scratch because my whole life I was a soccer player and all of a sudden I wasn't. And I found some Oasis documentary on Netflix and I watched it. And then they played the acoustic version of Live Forever. And immediately it was like my brain waves, my neurons were just firing. And I was like, what is this? I've never heard this song before. And it was so good. And it immediately became my favorite song. Now it's still one of my favorite songs. And every time I hear it, I think back to that time when I wasn't at my best, but I really found solace through music and specifically Oasis, because most of their songs aren't super peppy. I know they have a song that I recently found that's Where Did It All Go Wrong? So that was the state of mind I was in at that time. But I loved Live Forever, and I still do.
0: All right, let's have a listen.

0: And that was the Gallagher brothers, of course, Liam and Noel. A song called Live Forever. A choice of my guest, Olivia de Moraes, in the hot seat today. It's lovely how a song can bring back memories from your past.
1: Yeah.
0: Isn't it? And that song does for you.
1: 100%. Yeah. I love that song and I love Oasis. And my mom got tickets for us to see Oasis because my parents love concerts. And I was not able to go, so she took my dad, who did not care about Oasis. And funny enough, the third song that we'll play today, that band opened for Oasis. Ah. So I was very disappointed I wasn't there.
0: Oh, right.
1: Yeah.
0: Growing up in Los Angeles, you would get the opportunity to go to hundreds of concerts.
1: Yeah, definitely.
0: Did you?
1: Yeah. My first concert I went to was Queen, but with Adam Lambert as Freddie Mercury. And I remember, again, just being completely transformed by the concert setting and just having this music that I love blasting through my ears. And I just felt it in my body. I mean, it was the best experience ever. And yeah, being in Los Angeles, I was so lucky to have so many amazing concert venues, the biggest in the world, to tiny little live music venues for aspiring artists. It was so lucky to grow up there.
0: Yeah. And there's a lot of great venues in Los Angeles. I remember Neil Diamond's Hot August Night was at the Greek Theatre.
1: Yeah.
0: Have you been there?
1: Yes, I've been to the Greek. Yeah.
0: Wow.
1: It's amazing.
0: Who did you see at the Greek?
1: I saw Avril Lavigne there, if you know who that
0: is. Yeah.
1: Yeah. Going back to my high school angst days, I loved Avril Lavigne. And who else did I see? I think at the Greek, I saw Alanis Morissette too.
0: Wow.
1: Yeah. Two very different artists, but not that different.
0: Yes. I think you're going to find it a bit different here in Launceston. We don't get many, although we did get the Foo Fighters.
1: I've heard about that.
0: Yes, that was one out of a million.
1: Yeah.
0: I can tell you that. Yeah, amazing. You're obviously passionate about music, and you must see a connection between your mental health of young people and music can be helpful to their self-esteem.
1: And I think having them feel like someone understands them. I know Billie Eilish rose to fame with the younger generation, even younger than me, although I think she's 1 year younger than me, but I guess I was too old for that. But she was so popular because she was talking about the trials and tribulations of being 15, as she was 15, and everyone else who was that age was like, finally someone gets me. These aren't just songs about happiness and love and, oh, I'm a kid. It was real deep, dark feelings of teenagers. And I watched a documentary of hers recently, and, you know, her mom was saying, I'm so proud of her for being honest, because she's so popular because people can relate to her. Mm. And the youth needs someone like that. And I think, you know, that's one of the best qualities of music, is that I don't know Elton John, but when I hear your song, I feel like I do. I feel like I do know him.
0: Yeah. Do you think that analogy can also be drawn to sport and sporting personalities as well?
1: Yeah, I think so. I think, you know, in the years that I wasn't playing soccer, I made a lot of different friends who had a lot of different interests as me. And now that I'm playing again, I have soccer player friends who I hadn't had in years. Well, I had my original friends, but, you know, new soccer player friends where I was like, you get what I'm going through. You get what it's like to lose a game that you should have won and to win a game that we should have lost. You know, like, it's just so nice to be around like-minded people. And when we're in the locker room at halftime, me and my other American import, we look at each other. We don't need to say anything, but we're on the same page about what's going on. And I think that's just such an amazing feeling to connect with someone like that.
0: Yeah, because it really is the world game, isn't it?
1: It is.
0: Which I keep coming back to, but it's one of the sports that is played around the world. I guess there's other sports like tennis and hockey and basketball. But while you're here in Launceston, playing for Launceston United, they're getting you to also mentor young players as well?
1: Yeah, so we, the imports, so me and my teammate, her name is Lizanne, but she goes by Foggy because everyone has nicknames here. So me and Foggy coach the youth academy girls, and that'll be twice a week. And we do more of a technical training and try to end it with some sort of game. But it's been great to, you know, show them some tricks that they can use on the field, but also to support them as, we're not peers, but as someone who's been exactly in their shoes before, to give them some pointers, not just about the soccer, but about what it's like being a soccer player, you know, more of the emotional side to the game.
0: Yeah. How old are these girls?
1: These girls are about 10 to 16, I believe.
0: Yeah.
1: I'm pretty sure that's the range.
0: It's a very formative time of life, isn't it?
1: Yeah.
0: Not just with sport. And I guess that comes back to your studies as well and your profession, what you want to do.
1: Yeah.
0: Is along those lines as well.
1: Yeah.
0: Yeah.
1: I think just, you know, my entire philosophy is to keep things simple because life can be really simple. Find something that someone likes to do. And like with running for me, running is very therapeutic. I don't need to spend an hour in a room with a therapist to feel at ease, which, and in no way am I saying anything negative about therapy. I think therapy is amazing and an amazing resource, but
0: these young girls are looking to you as a mentor because you're from overseas. You're like a star soccer player for them.
1: That's nice.
0: That must be weird for you because you don't see yourself as that?
1: Yeah, especially because I've spent a lot of time not being that person. To be it again is really nice. And, you know, I can tell if they're nervous talking to me, and I really don't think I'm intimidating, but maybe I am a little bit. So I think I'm coming into Launceston and Launceston United feeling so lucky and feeling like I have so much privilege because of the opportunities I was awarded by being a soccer player in Southern California, which has so much development and training opportunities. And there's so many pathways to make it to the top when you're in Southern California. So I think it's, like I said, I have so much privilege, and it's so nice to be able to help girls from Launceston who maybe don't have as many resources.
0: Yeah. I was going to ask you, that time you had away from soccer and mm-hmm. you came back, was that good, having that time away? Like, if you hadn't had that time away, you'd have a different frame of mind in the sport now?
1: Yeah. I mean, when I quit, I quit and I didn't look back. I really never thought I would play soccer again. It was my entire life. It was my first love, and I had to walk away for mental health reasons.
0: Yeah.
1: And I never thought that I would return to the sport. And, you know, life has a funny way of working out where, you know, there are so many what ifs. And I do think, what if I stayed? What kind of player would I be? What kind of opportunities would I have had? But, you know, after all these years, I'm playing again. So I think even if I stayed, the outcome would have been the same, that I would have had amazing opportunities either way with soccer.
0: But you've learnt from your time away. You've learnt a lot.
1: 100%.
0: Yeah.
1: Now, when I make a mistake, I don't feel like my entire self-worth is out the door. You know, like if I, like, I don't feel as much pressure as I used to because I have so much more perspective on life and what's important than when I was 18, 19 and having coaches screaming at me and, you know, stopping practice to say that I messed up. You know, I'm not getting that anymore. And if I do get it, you know, it's water off the duck's back or whatever that expression
0: is. Yeah, that's
1: is.
0: Right. That's it.
1: Yeah.
0: So you can impart that experience onto these 10, 12, 14-year-olds as well.
1: I try to. I mean, it's easier said than done, especially when you're young, to internalize I'm a person outside of the sport that I'm doing. But, you know, if they have people telling them that, and I know Foggy is also saying that to them too, so it's nice that there's multiple people who are saying you're important regardless of what you do and what you accomplish. Like, you matter.
0: Yeah. The other notion too, I find that regardless of what the sport is, if it's a team sport and a club within a community holds a very special place within the community, regardless of the sport, as I said. So I'm wondering if you can see that more here in Launceston, being a smaller city than in Los Angeles.
1: Yeah, definitely. I mean, I used to, and maybe I'll be going back to volunteering at the Launceston Prep School, and I would show up and some of the students would say, "Hey, Coach D, I saw you on TV last night," saying like, "Oh yeah, I saw you scoring a goal." You know, I didn't get that in Los Angeles, and it just feels so good to have that validation. I mean, especially as an athlete, you do well and then you get rewarded more so maybe than any other field. Like, it's much more objective. So to get that again is something that I didn't realize that I missed. But yeah, being in a small community is so nice, because I felt and I feel that Launceston has given me so much that I want to do everything I can. And, you know, maybe it's just in terms of soccer, but I want to play at 100% every game to thank them for this experience.
0: So now they're going to say, "Hey, Coach, I heard you're in the hot seat."
1: Yeah. Yeah.
0: You know you've really made it when you've been in the hot seat.
1: Oh, yeah. I do feel that way.
0: And of course, the beauty of this program is that we can podcast it and people can listen all over the world. So there'll be folks back home listening.
1: Yeah.
0: Coming back to the technology of the internet.
1: Yeah, there are some pros.
0: That's right. There are some benefits, aren't there?
1: Yeah.
0: It just blows my mind that this little community radio station is broadcasting to the world. If anyone's interested in, maybe they have a child or maybe a grandchild who's interested in soccer, of course, they can go to any of the soccer clubs around Launceston, but Launceston United would be a good place to start.
1: Yeah, it is the best. Launceston is blue, as we say.
0: Right. Yes, and so they can join an age group team and learn the skills of the game from coaches.
1: Yeah.
0: And learn to play soccer.
1: Yeah, it's a great organization, and we're always looking for more people to come, and if you come, I'll try to teach you some Brazilian tricks. Yeah.
0: Really?
1: Yeah.
0: Because those girls might end up playing for the Matildas.
1: They may, yeah.
0: I mean, these girls must look at the Matildas and think, "I want to be like Sam Kerr." I mean,
1: 100%.
0: And they can, mm-hmm. can't they?
1: Yeah. I mean, and, you know, with sports, as with everything else, when you work hard and you never give up, you will get there or you'll die trying, which, you know, that's not a bad way to die when you're chasing your dream.
0: Yeah.
1: You know, it's much better than the alternative.
0: Of course, we want to die of old age.
1: Yeah, yeah. That's ideal.
0: But the motivation is that, that you never stop trying.
1: Yeah.
0: Also, coming back to a team sport, you're doing it with other people and you're making friends along the way. That's a really important thing too, isn't it? Having people to share it with and making lifelong friends.
1: 100%. I mean, I can't believe that I have a community of best friends in Tasmania. I mean, that's a crazy sentence for me to say, and for it to be true, that I know if I need anything, friends in Tasmania have my back. Yeah. I mean, what a cool opportunity, and just I feel so lucky for all of this.
0: So for the rest of your life, you're going to be an ambassador for Tasmania.
1: Oh, yeah. You know? Yeah, I'll be the primary person for anyone who wants to travel to Tasmania or live here.
0: No pressure, Olivia.
1: Oh, I'll take it.
0: How do you find our winters in Tasmania?
1: You know, there are no seasons, or there's one season in Southern California, and then whenever it's cold in the winter, I go to Brazil where it's summer. So I don't ever experience winter.
0: Oh.
1: But, you know, I have my scarf on right now. I have a few warm jackets. And today the sun is shining, so I'm not complaining. I'm honestly enjoying it. But ask me again in 2 weeks.
0: Yeah, okay. Yeah. A lot of people come to Tasmania because we have four seasons.
1: I've never really seen the changing of the leaves like this. Okay. Yeah, it's so beautiful.
0: Yeah. Well, look, we love having you here.
1: Yeah.
0: Good luck for the season and good luck to Launceston United.
1: Thank you.
0: And look, thanks very much for coming into the hot seat. I've had Olivia de Moraes in the hot seat today. Tell us about the last song we're going to play. You mentioned that they were the support act for Oasis,
1: yeah.
0: but you knew them before then.
1: Yeah.
0: Tell us about Cage the Elephant.
1: Cage the Elephant.
0: Strange name.
1: Yes, very strange name. I actually don't know where they came up with that name, but they have been one of my top five favorite bands for as long as I can remember. I love this song, Cigarette Daydreams. I think a lot of people who are around the same age as me know this song. It was very influential to me growing up because it was similar to Live Forever. It's not an upbeat, positive song, but it taps into the shared human experiences of someone who's maybe not in the best mood ever. And, you know, I've listened to this song a million times, and I just have such fond memories when I'm in high school in my little two-door brown Fiat with my dice in the front.
0: Really?
1: Yeah. Windows down, blasting this song when the rain is coming down on my windshield and just loving music.
0: You really do listen to the lyrics, don't you?
1: I do, but I think I listen to the instruments first, because you know how people say, do you listen to the music or the lyrics? Yeah. I actually think I listen to the music, and then on my favorite songs, those are the ones that I'm like, well, the lyrics are amazing too.
0: Because this song is quite interesting musically, isn't it?
1: Yeah.
0: It's quite different. I don't know how you describe it. That's the beauty of music. You can't describe it. But I can see what you mean, that this song is quite unique.
1: Yeah.
0: And I thank you for introducing the song and the band to me.
1: Of course.
0: I'd never heard of them.
1: Yeah, I can give you some other suggestions if you want.
0: Oh,
1: yeah.
0: Thank you. Look, thanks for coming in again. It's been Chris Sayer talking to Olivia De Moraes in the hot seat today. And we're going to finish with a song called Cigarette Daydreams from Cage the Elephant. Thanks, Olivia.
1: Thank you.

0: 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Tune in next Friday after the 4 o'clock news to find out who's in the hot seat.
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3: Hello, I'm Lewis Donaldson. The Prime Minister has talked with US President Donald Trump to press for an exemption from the administration's latest round of tariffs. Mr. Albanese described the call with Mr. Trump as a lengthy and substantial conversation, saying the US President has agreed to give consideration.
4: The ask that I made of the President is that he consider full exemption, and the President agreed that he would give consideration to my request.
3: Former CFMEU boss John Setka has been charged for alleged threats to union administrators. It comes after Victorian Police launched an investigation into allegedly threatening and harassing emails sent to union administrators. In a statement, police say the 61-year-old has been charged, including with using a telecom communications device to menace. Setka has previously been charged in November last year and then again in February over similar alleged offences. The Foreign Minister has criticised One Nation in a speech today, warning a monoculture Australia would risk national security. In a speech at the Lowy Institute, Penny Wong argued that ignoring a multicultural society would cause Australia irreparable damage. She says going down that path would damage hard-fought diplomatic gains.
5: The call for a monoculture is a call for Australia to curtail our choices and to cut off our connections. To look inwards, to have no friends to work with, no partners to trade with, and no opportunities to grow from. At a time where external and internal forces are seeking to divide us, turning Australians against each other makes us more vulnerable.
3: The search for a missing 18-year-old woman in New South Wales' Southern Highlands has entered its second day. Lily Hooper was last seen leaving a home in Oakdale at about 8 a.m. Wednesday morning to go hiking. Her family has been unable to locate or contact her since. Her car found near the Bonham Peak walking trail in the Natai National Park. Emergency services continue to conduct air and land searches. Overseas arrivals and departures have been tallied for 2025-26. Alyssa Delves has the details.
6: The Australian Bureau of Statistics says travel is on the rise but hasn't reached its pre-COVID-19 peak. Short-term visitor arrivals to Australia rose by 8% over the last financial year to 9.1 million. And while they've increased for the fifth year in a row, they're still lower than the peak, which was 9.3 million in 2018-19. The ABS also found about 45% of people who came to Australia did so for a holiday, followed by 32% coming to see friends and family and 6% for educational purposes. New Zealanders took 1.4 million trips here, more than any other country.
3: Billy Slater will step down as head coach of the Maroons after 4 years in the role. Queensland Rugby League made the announcement, saying Slater will not return for the 2027 State of Origin series. Slater began coaching the Queensland side in 2022. He says the decision was not made lightly, but that it was the right time to step away. In tennis, Australian Rinki Hijikata has defeated Gael Monfils 2-6, 7-6, 6-3 as first-round action gets underway at the Cincinnati Open. It was the first ATP win on hard courts for the 25-year-old Hijikata in North Carolina. He will face Italian Luciano Dardari in the second round. Meanwhile, fellow Australian Alexander Vukic lost in the second round of qualifying, and in the women's contest, both Kim Birrell and Daria Kazatkina were defeated. Fremantle has the chance to wrap up the AFL Minor Premiership when it takes on Hawthorn tonight. The fifth-placed Hawks are looking to secure a spot in the finals and is coming off a big loss to the Western Bulldogs last week.
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8: this station strong by signing up as a supporter. Here in Launceston, it's partly cloudy with some light winds. And then looking across the grounds, Cressy is 14 degrees. The airport is 14 degrees. And Lowhead, same thing, 14 degrees.
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8: 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Today's theme is pretty simple. It's all going to be electronic dance music or
9: also,
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11: that use
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11: So we're big users of it. We do embrace the stuff. But there is, and I would almost define it as somewhat of a healthy skepticism.
9: AI is becoming ingrained in our lives. But how can young Australians take advantage of it ethically? We'll have this and more for you over the next half hour.

0: That was Right Here, Right Now by Fatboy Slim off his 1998 multi-platinum selling album, You've Come a Long Way, Baby. Seems there was a technical issue to start tonight's show, so just in case you missed it, you're listening to City Park Radio, 103.7 or 96.5 FM, or online through our radio website, or the Community Radio Plus app. My name is Alex, and I'll be hosting tonight's show. Today's theme for Drive Time is that every song you're going to hear is going to be some good old-fashioned EDM music. So I hope you enjoy tonight's program. 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

0: Going over those last few songs there, we first had Freestyler by Finnish duo Boom Funk MCs, and just then was a smash hit in Australia, topping the ARIA charts for 6 weeks in 1995, that being Here's Johnny by Hocus Pocus. Who would have thought you'd be listening to some Gap music here on City Park Radio? We'll be back with some block rocking beats after this.
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That was the Chemical Brothers with Block Rocking Beats. You're listening to Drive Time here on City Park Radio. Tonight's program is going to be nothing but some good EDM, so stay buckled in. It is currently 26 past 5. Let's move on to some Australian songs now. This one is real nostalgic for me. This is Timmy Trumpet with Freaks.

0: One of their more minor hits, but one of my favorites from the presets, that was Martini. It is currently 27-6.
1: Your mate's earning less than $70,000 a year, and he just lost his mum. So there's a funeral to pay for, and he won't see any cash from the estate for weeks, maybe ever. He's talking about borrowing the money, if he can. Lucky for him, you're listening to this ad. And you'll tell him about Nils, and he'll never pay a cent in interest, ever.
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0: Now on to some music from our local scene. If you've listened to one of my shows before, you'll know I like to play a song from Emmy. This is her latest single, Udasai.

0: That was Udusai by Launceston artist Emmy Emmy. And speaking of local artists, the Retro Rockers Taz is holding a Back to 50s and 60s night on Saturday the 22nd of August at the Launceston Bowls Club at Seaport. After a free rock and roll lesson at 7 p.m, the evening will kick off from 7:30 to 11 p.m. There's a lucky door prize, raffle tickets and prizes for the best 50s and 60s outfits. For tickets, call Alan on 0409 313 510, and I'll repeat that phone number again. That is 0409 313 510, or Glenda on 0418 312 206, and I'll repeat that number as well. That is 0418 312 206. Let's get back to the show.
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0: was Love at First Sight, one of the many great songs in Kylie Minogue's discography, kind of breaking themes just a little bit. And that song before that was Grooves in the Heart by D-Light, which has guest vocals from Bootsy Collins and Q-Tip of A Tribe Called Quest fame. It is currently 14-6.
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0: feels a little bit like we're at a soccer game here on Drive Time. In order, we first had Every Time We Touch by German band Cascada, and just then was Samba de Janeiro by Bellini. Definitely one of those songs that's instantly recognizable to a certain age demographic, but very few actually know its title. It is 7-6.
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0: So this next song is Point of View by DB Boulevard.

That was Debbie Boulevard with Point of View. It is nearly 6 o'clock, which means we'll be taking a short intermission for our hourly news. How are we feeling with tonight's show? Let me know your thoughts, even if you don't like what you're hearing at all. I appreciate all our comments the same. Please use our text line on 0438 187 686. Now, to get us to the 6 o'clock news, I'm going to play just part of this song here. This one is from the... Looks like we've had another technical issue. Of course, you know, this is live radio. Things do happen. We are going to play another track here. This is Feel the Heat by... This is actually from a game, Sega Bass Fishing.

0: Great song, that one. That was Infinity by Guru Josh. 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

0: Another very late 80s track there. That was Ride on Time by Italian group Black Box. And fun fact about that song, maybe not really a fun fact, but fact about this song, that song samples vocals from the Lolita Holloway song Love Sensation, a sample in which they actually used without permission. 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
0: Chris Sayer will be hosting tonight's program. He's going to be covering Genesis's 1976 album, A Trick of the Tail, which was their first album since the departure of frontman Peter Gabriel. It's a great album to say, so stay tuned after the 7 p.m. news tonight. Let's get back to the music. This is the Todd Terry remix of Missing by Everything But the Girl.

0: A great modern Australian song, that one. That was Flight Facilities with Crave You featuring Giselle. It is currently 23 past six.
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0: 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That was Losing It by Fisher, which would eventually get to number 2 in the Triple J's Hottest 100 of that year. 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
0: So this next song has a title. I can't I can't really say the title. It's a bunch of symbols altogether. It is unintelligible. This is one of from a moniker of producer Fortet. It's known colloquially as Windings. This is, well, I don't know how to call it, but hopefully you enjoy it.

0: Well, wasn't that something? That song was titled, well, it's a bunch of symbols, but if you have a better name for that song, let me know on our text line 0438 187 686.
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0: This next song comes to us from Daphne. This was released earlier this year. This is Waiting So Long.

0: An anthem in its own right. That was Bronski Beat with Small Town Boy. We have a few more moodier dance tracks coming up right after this.
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0: This next song is titled So In Love With You by Duke. If it decides to play, we'll have to see how that goes. Okay, so another technical issue. We've had a few of those today. Oh well, it happens all the time. Here it is.

So in Love With You by Duke. Had to pull that one out of the Deep House archives. It is currently 9:27 here on City Park Radio. This next song, like some of the songs you would have heard tonight, is one of those songs that you may know the melody to, but you don't know what exactly the song is from. This is Insomnia by Faithless.

myself pet deeper still. The night I write by candlelight, I find insight, fundamental movement. So when it's black, this insomniac, take an original tack, keep the beast in my nature under ceaseless attack. I get no sleep, I can't get no sleep.

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Another classic from my childhood with that one. That was Don't You Worry Child by the Swedish House Mafia. It is nearly 7 o'clock, which means this drive time must come to a close. Thank you so much for tuning in to Drive Time, today being the Friday, the 14th of August. Let me know your thoughts on today's music, even if you didn't like it at all, through our text line on 0438 187 686. Stay tuned after the 7 p.m. news, because Side 1, Track 1 will be coming up next. Looks like we have a little more time for this program, so just get us to the 7 o'clock news. This is Dream Island by Elysia.

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2: Hello, I'm Lewis Donaldson. The WA Premier has slammed a review from the Productivity Commission which labels the federal government's GST deal with the state a costly mistake. The Commission's report criticised the Morrison-era agreement that has funnelled tens of billions of extra taxpayer dollars to WA. Mr Cook says the only change he'll accept is no change.
3: Today's Productivity Commission report, interim report, is not just 116 pages of dry facts and figures. It is an attack on every hard-working Western Australian. It is an attack on the deal which has been endorsed by Western Australians at every election this decade.
2: Jacinta Allan has ended her near three decades career in politics, announcing she will not recontest her seat at Victoria's November election. It comes just 2 weeks after she was ousted as Premier by Deputy Ben Carroll. Ms Allan has held her Bendigo East seat since 1999 after being the youngest female MP elected to the Victorian Parliament at just 25. Ms Allan says she believes she made a difference during her career.
4: I was the youngest woman to be elected to the Victorian Parliament, and I was proudly the first Labor member for the seat of Bendigo East. And I stated in my inaugural speech to the Victorian Parliament, I intend to make a difference. Today, as I announce that I will not be contesting the 2026 election, I can proudly say I did just that.
2: A second deadly H5 bird flu case has been confirmed in Tasmania today. It was discovered in a crested tern on King Island, with staff from the Department of Natural Resources and Environment collecting the bird last night to confirm the virus. It had been reported through the Emergency Animal Disease Hotline, along with two other crested terns from the same area. The results on those birds will be returned tomorrow. Gambling giant Bet365 has apologised to the Senate after children were dressed in its branded clothing during a fundraising event at a local racecourse. Footage of the event was broadcast on the racing.com website. Footage showed children wearing racing bibs and caps with the Bet365 logo while taking part in the race. In a response tabled to the parliamentary inquiry, Bet365 said it had not been aware of the issue and would never have allowed it to happen. Television star Johnny Young has died at age 79 after a brief battle with pancreatic cancer. The songwriter was a fixture in Australian homes with his show Young Talent Time, which showcased the talent of young Australians, including Danny Minogue. Here's a snippet of Mr. Young introducing a guest on his show during an Easter special in 1984.
5: Wow, what a wonderful opening to a wonderful show. Happy Easter, everybody!
6: Happy Easter!
5: And would you join me in welcoming our very super special guest star, the wonderful Kamal, who's with us tonight for our Easter
2: show. Showers increasing for the East Coast with dry and warm conditions out west for the weekend's forecast. The Bureau of Meteorology's Sarah Scully has more.
7: We do have some tropical humidity that's being drawn inland, creating a cloud band with some scattered showers and storms. Otherwise, the East Coast, those winds are turning more onshore, bringing some showers. And then as well, some very light showers are possible through southern areas, but mainly about the windward slopes and coasts. Out in the west, dry and mostly sunny conditions.
2: Billy Slater will step down as head coach of the Maroons after 4 years in the role. Queensland Rugby League made the announcement, saying Slater will not return for the 2027 State of Origin series. Slater began coaching the Queensland side in 2022. He says the decision was not made lightly, but that it was the right time to step away.
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8: Hello and welcome to Side One, Track One. Today's album I want to feature is English progressive rock from the 1970s. This is Genesis. And of course, they were formed in the late 60s and throughout the early 70s. They were a powerhouse in rock and progressive rock all around the world. Their first album released in 1969, From Genesis to Revelation, didn't really do much. But from then on, they certainly created an impact with albums like Trespass and Nursery Crime and Foxtrot, selling England Island by the Pound in 1973 was a classic, followed by The Lamb Lies Down on Broadway in 1974. However, after that album, the lead singer, Peter Gabriel, decided to leave Genesis, and many people thought this was the end of the band. Genesis could not possibly continue without Peter Gabriel at front. And following his decision to leave, the remaining members of the band wanted to carry on just to show that they could still write and record successful material without Peter Gabriel. The group rehearsed during 1975 and they listened to various audition tapes for a replacement singer and frontman. Rumour has it that when they auditioned these potential new singers for the band, the drummer Phil Collins would give them a guide vocal to give them an impression of how the song should be handled and should be sung. This is when many journalists said that Genesis were dead. They could not replace Peter Gabriel. However, as history would recall, they couldn't find a lead singer and Phil Collins took over the singing duties. The album that they were working on and the first album without Peter Gabriel was called A Trick of the Tail, released in 1976. And side one, track one of A Trick of the Tail is called Dance on a Volcano.

a song that was written by all members of the band of Genesis, Mike Rutherford, Tony Banks, Steve Hackett and Phil Collins. That was side one, track one of A Trick of the Tail, a song called Dance on a Volcano. So it's quite a telling that this was an opener to a post-Peter Gabriel album. Everyone involved pulling together, keen not to merely steady the ship but to get it going at a rate of knots. Track two of the album is one of Steve Hackett's finest contributions to the band on any album. The song was called Entangled. Tony Banks added the chorus of the song, but the song was based on this really beautiful piece that Steve Hackett had written. It's Steve Hackett's guitar playing that really makes this song. It's just a beautiful piece of finger-picking guitar playing. This is Entangled.

It's a big sound at the end, thanks to the keyboard playing of Tony Banks, but it's the guitar playing of Steve Hackett that really makes that song. The next song is an interesting song. It's called Squonk, spelled S-Q-U-O-N-K. It's based on a North American myth of a squonk, which, when captured, dissolves into a pool of tears. The song combines the main theme, written by Mike Rutherford, with the middle section, written by Tony Banks, and it was designed to sort of resemble Led Zeppelin's song Kashmir. And interestingly, this is the first song that Phil Collins sang for the album. This was the song that the band gave to singers who were auditioning for the band. This is a song they had to sing, and of course Phil Collins would give them a guide vocal on this song. In the end, he ended up singing it himself. This is Squonk.

That's a song with the strange name of Squonk from the Genesis album Trick of the Tail, 1976. The mythical figure of a squonk is actually also featured on the front cover. In 1975, a young illustrator called Colin Elgee was approached with a brief he couldn't resist to design the cover for the new Genesis album, the first post-Gabriel Genesis release. The catch was he had not heard any of the tracks. There were no lyrics to inform his design, and he hadn't even met the band. However, he designed the cover, and it's quite a distinctive cover that really adds character to the album. It features many mythical creatures on the cover, and one of them is a squonk. The final track on side one of the vinyl version of A Trick of the Tail is called Mad Man Moon. Tony Banks has suggested the reason it gets less attention than some other tracks is because they never played it live. This is Mad Man Moon.

That was Mad Man Moon from the Genesis album Trick of the Tail. You're listening to Side One, Track One here on City Park Radio. I'm Chris Sayer. This album was released in the mid-70s and it's a classic of the British prog rock staple. The first track in Side Two of the vinyl version, this is Robbery, Assault and Battery. This song was penned chiefly by Tony Banks. This is Robbery, Assault and Battery.

robbery, assault and battery. Mostly written by Tony Banks, although Phil Collins did contribute to the writing of the song. And interestingly, Phil Collins sang the song in character, inspired by his role as the Artful Dodger in the original London production of the musical Oliver. The next song is called Ripples, and it was a combination of a 12-string guitar piece composed by Rutherford and a piano-led middle section written by Tony Banks. This is Ripples.

interestingly, a song that was actually written with Phil Collins' voice in mind. A song written for Phil Collins to sing. That was Ripples from A Trick of the Tail for Genesis. Next comes the title track, and this is A Trick of the Tail. This song was written some years before the band recorded it in the mid-70s. Tony Banks was inspired from reading the novel The Inheritors by William Golding of Lord of the Flies fame, and also the song Getting Better by the Beatles. And he wrote about an alien visiting Earth. This is A Trick of the Tail.

a song that has an interesting video, if you find it on YouTube, from Genesis in the mid-70s. That was the title track to the album A Trick of the Tail, a song about an alien visiting Earth. Sort of reminds me of The Man Who Fell to Earth, the Nicholas Rogue film that featured David Bowie that came out about the same time as this. But that was Genesis with a song on a similar theme, A Trick of the Tail. The final song on the album is quite appropriately called Los Endos. And in fact, this became a live favourite, and the band continued to play this song right through to the band's 2007 tour. So the band continued to play Los Endos for many years after this album was released. And Los Endos was a band composition initiated by Collins, summoning his jazz funk tastes in his band outside of Genesis called Brand X. Sort of, you can hear flashes of Santana and Weather Report in this song. You'll hear reprises of Dance on a Volcano and Squonk that interjected into the song. There are false endings, and over the fade of the song, Collins subtly sings, "There's an angel standing in the sun." That quote is from Supper's Ready. It can be read as a final fond farewell and acknowledgement to Peter Gabriel's role in creating Genesis. But this was a Genesis album without Peter Gabriel, and it heralded a new era for Genesis, because it sold well and Genesis would continue to go on to record new albums. But A Trick of the Tail was Genesis saying, we can do this without Peter Gabriel, and they were proved right.

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It's time again for Souvenirs. Tonight I'll be your host, Bethany, and I will be giving you a quick update on the weather before we continue. It is going to be partly cloudy with light winds for the rest of the evening in Launceston. Tomorrow is a minimum of 4 and a max of 15, partly cloudy again with a slight chance of a shower. The current temperature in the central north, Cressy is 8.5 degrees, Lowhead 12.5, Launceston Airport is 8.8, and Launceston itself is 9 degrees. Let's get back into the music right now. This is Talking to the Moon by Warring's Pennsylvanians.

And that was Freddie Martin and his orchestra with Buddy Clark on vocals, 1934, Isn't It a Shame? Before that, we started the program with Waring's Pennsylvanians in 1926 with Talking to the Moon. Waring's Pennsylvanians obviously were under the direction of Fred Waring, who was also in movies such as Du Barry Was a Lady with Lucille Ball and Gene Kelly, and Varsity Show with Dick Powell. It's now coming up to 7 minutes past eight here at City Park Radio, and we're going to move on now to Irving Aronson and his Commanders with Burt Loren on vocals in 1929 with If I Had You.

forgot your glove when you kiss me and say goodnight. So I brought them, you see, but don't thank me, it's fine. All right. You forgot your glove, and I hope you appreciate. I'm not honest at all, it's just a store for one more day. What a souvenir to steal from you and conceal from you. But then, there's a chance if you receive them here, that you'll leave them dear again. Now,

We had Irving Aronson and his Commanders with Burt Loren on vocals in 1929 with If I Had You. And just then was Roy Fox and his band with Al Boley in 1931 with You Forgot Your Gloves. We have some more Al Boley coming up, but right now this is Morton Downey with Snuggled on Your Shoulder, Cuddled in Your Arms from 1932.

And that was from 1922, Coconut Dance by Fred Van Epps. You may recognize him if you've listened to my souvenirs program before, from the banjoist Fred Van Epps, of course, who did the Lobster's Promenade. Before that was Morton Downey in 1932 with Snuggled on Your Shoulder and Cuddled in Your Arms. 20 minutes past 8 here at City Park Radio 96.5 and 103.7 FM. We're going to move on now to Jan Garber and his orchestra, 1924, I Never Care About Tomorrow, As Long As I'm Happy Today.

0: And that was The Masqueraders with Al Boley on vocals in 1932. Actions speak louder than words. And believe it or not, I even have more Al Boley coming up later. But before that was Jan Garber and his orchestra, 1924, I Never Care About Tomorrow as Long as I'm Happy Today. 26 minutes past 8 here at City Park Radio 96.5 and 103.7 FM. I have a message from one of our sponsors before we continue on.
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And that was Jack Hilton and his orchestra with Sam Brown on vocals in 1929, Who Cares? Before that was Orchestra Shea Fisher with Ben Selvin on vocals in 1926, A Cup of Coffee, A Sandwich, and You. We have about 27 minutes, yes, 27 minutes exactly, until 9 here at City Park Radio 96.5 and 103.7 FM, where you're listening to Souvenirs with Bethany.

And that was Cab Calloway and his orchestra in 1931 with Somebody Stole My Gal. Before that, Rudy Valley and his Connecticut Yankees in 1929, The One in the World. I might play some more Rudy later, we'll see, but right now we're going to be playing another Al Boley track. This is Linda with Al Boley and the Savoy Hotel Orpheans in 1931.

And that was Sam Lennon and his famous players with Irving Kaufman on vocals in 1927, The Man I Love. And before that, 4 years later in 1931, was Al Boley with the Savoy Hotel Orpheans and Linda. We have just under 15 minutes, just under a quarter of an hour to 9 here at City Park Radio 96.5 and 103.7 FM.

Hand. That was the wonderful tenor Kenny Baker under an orchestra under the direction of Lenny Hayton in 1945 with Wait and See. Before that was Jimmy Dorsey and his orchestra with Bob Eberle on vocals in 1938 with I Love You in Technicolor. We have about 8 minutes to nine here at City Park Radio and Souvenirs. Next up is George Hall and Oates Orchestra with Dolly Dawn on vocals in 1939, Only When You're in My Arms.

A great instrumental of Unfortunate Blues by Ted Lewis and his band in 1923. And preceding that was George Hall and his orchestra with Dolly Dawn on vocals in 1939, Only When You're in My Arms. We have less than 2 minutes to nine here at City Park Radio 96.5 and 103.7 FM. I've got a message from one of our sponsors before we continue on with more souvenirs.

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1: I have never envied folks with money.

And since it's almost 4 minutes past nine, I'm going to give you an update on the weather. Partly cloudy with light winds for the rest of the evening in Launceston. Tomorrow's a minimum of 4 and a max of 15, partly cloudy with a slight chance of a shower. Current temperatures in the central north, Cressy is 5.0 degrees. Lowhead is 0.6 higher at 5.6. Launceston Airport 4.4 and Launceston itself is 6.7.

Two of my favourites just then was Hotel Pennsylvania Music with Phil Spitalny on the, I should say under the direction of Phil Spitalny, and with Bill Cody on vocals in 1930, Little White Lies. Before that, Hal Kemp and his orchestra with Dick Powell, a favourite of mine, on vocals in 1936 with Plenty of Money and You. 5 minutes past nine here at City Park Radio 96.5 and 103.7 FM, where you're listening to Souvenirs with Bethany.

And that was Bing Crosby with the Andrews Sisters in 1939, Yodel and Jive. Before that, another Al Boley, this time with Lou Stone and his Monsignor Band in 1932 with My Woman. Coming up now to 12 minutes past 9 here at City Park Radio. Next, we have the Ink Spots with Ella Fitzgerald in 1944, I'm Makin' Believe.

And that was Turk Murphy's Jazz Band in 1949 with the fantastic rendition of Grandpa's Spells. Before that was Ella Fitzgerald with the Ink Spots in 1944 with I'm Makin' Believe. 17 minutes past nine here at City Park Radio. And coming up next, we have Django Reinhardt in 1938 with Night and Day.

And that was Stompin' at the Savoy by Chick Webb and his orchestra in 1936. Before that, Django Reinhardt in 1938 with Night and Day. Coming up next, we have the Andrews Sisters with Put That Ring on My Finger, and we're going to follow that up with Slim Gaylord and Potato Chips.

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And that was Slim Gaylard in 1956 with Potato Chips. Before that, with the Andrew Sisters in 1945 with Put That Ring on My Finger. We're coming up now to 9:30 here at City Park Radio 96.5 and 103.7 FM, the last half hour of the program. We're going to continue on now with some more Rudy Valley, this time with Cliff Burwell, his pianist from his Connecticut Yankees, but this time in 1928 with Georgie Porgie.

relations were not close. Cleopatra had a jazz band in her castle on the Nile. Every night she gave a jazz dance in a queer Egyptian style. She won Mark Anthony with her syncopated harmony, and as they played, she swayed. She knew she had him all the while in the shadow of the

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And when he heard those jazzers play, he sure was full of pep. Cleopatra had a jazz band in her castle on the Nile. Every night she gave a jazz dance in a queer Egyptian style. She won Mark Anthony with a syncopated harmony, and as they played, she swayed. She knew she had him all the while in the shadow of the pyramid, neath the old Egyptian moon. A sphinx was looking on and said there'll be a wedding soon. Brutus stabbed poor Julius Caesar just because he tried to please her as she danced to the strains of that Egyptian.

And that was Samuel Ashe in 1917 with Cleopatra Had a Jazz Band. Before that, Rudy Valley with Cliff Burwell on piano in 1928, Georgie Porgy. We have about 24 minutes here left at City Park Radio for souvenirs. Moving on, here's another Rudy Valley, this time with the Connecticut Yankees in 1938. This is Naturally.

a double Rudy Valley. We had Rudy Valley with his Connecticut Yankees in 1938 with Naturally, and just then in 1929 with Baby, Oh, Where Can You Be? We have about 18 minutes left here at City Park Radio 96.5 and 103.7 FM. Right now we're going to listen to Hoagie Carmichael's All Buttermilk Sky from 1933.

I'm going to pop her the question, that question. 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It'll be easy, so easy. If I can only bank on you, oh, buttermilk sky. I'm telling you why now, you know.

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I'm telling you why, now you know.

We had Hoagie Carmichael in 1933 with Old Buttermilk Sky, and just then from 1929 with Arthur Ross and his Westerners with Tom Frawley on vocals, Do Something. Made famous, of course, by Helen Kane, the boop-boop-a-doop girl. We've got about 13 minutes left. Let's continue on. We have George Olsen and his music with Fran Frey on vocals, 1932, Pink Elephants.

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He said I was at a party.

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A lavender alligator was running around the hall. Now I'm through making whoopee, I raised my hand and swore that I never intend to ever see those pink elephants anymore. Pink elephants on the window, pink elephants on the sill. An elephant on the sideboard was kissing a whippoorwill. I saw a monkey dancing with a fur coat owl. The cuckoo came out of the clock and said meow. Pink elephants on my trousers, pink elephants on my coat. 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A beetle lay beside me and started in to snore. Oh, I never intend to ever

And that was Lover Come Back to Me by Artie Shaw and his orchestra in 1939, one of my favourite songs to play on saxophone. And before that was George Olsen and his music with Fran Frey on vocals in 1932, Pink Elephants. Coming up next, we have Baby Doll by Ted Weems and his orchestra in 1928.

And that is the program for the evening. We just had Ted Weems and his orchestra in 1928 with Baby Doll, and now is Artie Shaw and his orchestra in 1939 with the Donkey Serenade to play you out. Thank you very much for sitting in with me here at City Park Radio 96.5 and 103.7 FM for another Souvenirs. I'll see you next time.

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Now I'm a marine. This is the story of the Boomeroi and the return of their ancestors. For 30 years, we've been trying to bring them home and lay them to rest. They were taken without our consent and without our knowledge. Taken by the grave robbers and the body snatchers.

have no right to take away his right to rest in peace. 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

0: terror. 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That's all the word I can tell you.
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Very versatile David Campbell, and Come Fly With Me. That comes from his album Back in the Swing. Now she's running up that hill.

Kate Bush, Running Up That Hill. Well, good morning. If you just tuned in, you're listening to Breakfast with John Elkham here at City Park Radio, 103.7 and 96.5 FM. 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And now, time for a track from Gordon Lightfoot. The Wreck of the Edmund Fitzgerald. Get my teeth in.

Jordan Lightfoot and the wreck of the Edmund Fitzgerald. Wonder how that could ever happen, don't you? It is 22 minutes past 6 and you're listening to Breakfast with John here at City Park Radio. Time now for a track from Fleetwood Mac.

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0: ain't the encore. Casey Barnes and This Ain't the Encore. Certainly isn't.
1: Mr. Lotto here. If you need Lotto, we're open. If you need post, we're open. If you need magazines, we're open. In fact, we're open for everything, pretty much all the bleeding time. And weekends. Good, innit? So, what are you waiting for? Come on in. Invermay News Agency. Serving you when you need us most. 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

Diana Ross, I'm still waiting. 22 minutes to 7 here at City Park Radio. The Alliance Club of Kings Meadows will be holding their popular garage sale at 18 Merino Street, Kings Meadows. And that's all happening today. The doors open at 8:30 through till 12:30. Monies raised will be put forward to the Examiner Winter Relief Appeal.

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Hi, that was Marsha Hines. I was just talking to Ryan. He's just showed up, do a bit of training, and that was Amazing Grace. So sorry for that little bit of dead air. It is 9 minutes to 7 here at City Park Radio.

done it again, haven't I? We go too busy talking on this Saturday morning. Nice to have somebody in chatting to at 7 o'clock in the morning. And we're getting close to the news, only 6 minutes away, and we'll have this one coming to you from Adam Brand, Grandpa's Piano.

And there we heard from Adam Brand and Grandpa's Piano. Well, we're only 2.5 minutes away from the news at 7 o'clock. Taking us there, this instrumental from James Last.

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2: Good morning, I'm David Cameron. A funeral will be held in Alice Springs today for a five-year-old girl allegedly murdered 4 months ago. Local MP Josh Burgoyne says he hopes the service for Kumanjai Little Baby will help the community heal.
3: It's so important for the community once again to be able to grieve, to be able to come together and wear pink in light and in memory of Kumanjai Little Baby.
2: Luigi Mangione, the man accused of shooting dead an American health insurance executive, has confessed in court to carrying out the killing. The 28-year-old pleaded guilty to two federal counts of stalking resulting in death. He shot the United Healthcare CEO, Brian Thompson, on a New York street in 2024. The BBC's Nada Torfik has more.
4: The most dramatic moment of the hearing came when Luigi Mangione described in his own words to the court why he was guilty. I shot Mr. Thompson in Manhattan and he died, he said. I knew what I was doing, he continued. Mangione's defense team say they have filed papers to dismiss the state charges against him, including second-degree murder under double jeopardy concerns. They may not succeed, given the state and federal charges are different, but the legal wrangling could at the very least delay the start of the state trial on September 8th.
2: A Cambridge University professor who resigned last week amid accusations of plagiarism has been found dead in London. Police say they discovered the body of a 41-year-old man inside a property in Battersea. They say they're not treating the death of Jason Arday as suspicious. Community radio station Joy 94.9 has nominees in four categories for the Victorian Pride Awards. Winners will be announced at a gala in Melbourne tonight. Joy's general manager Jason Heath says it's an incredible achievement.
5: Our teams from the gender agenda who are doing incredible work for our transgender and gender diverse community. Game on with Jacqueline Shields. She's our sports extraordinaire. As well as Warren Andrew, who's our Joy Drive host. The incredible work that he does day in, day out. And also as an organisation, I think it's crazy to think that we've been nominated for an award as an organisation of our contribution to media. So it's a really cool opportunity to recognise our team. But in addition to that as well, we've got other people, Brad Creswell, who's one of our volunteers, who's Volunteer of the Year nominated as well.
2: National Science Week has kicked off across the country, showcasing how science and technology are changing our lives. There's a focus on encouraging young Australians to take an interest. Speaking to The Wire, Executive Director at the Australian National AI Centre, Lee Hicken, says being curious opens doors throughout your life.
6: You will never regret learning something new about science. Whether or not you use it, whether it's your thing, whether you get something out of it, that's a different question. But you will never regret learning. I always say to people, stay curious.
2: Sport, and in the NRL, the Rabbitohs downed the Bulldogs 22-6. The Dolphins thumped the Sea Eagles 22-0. It's the first time in more than 30 years Manly have been held scoreless at Brookvale Oval. After his side's sixth straight loss, Manly coach Kieran Foran says his side needs to keep moving forward despite being out of the finals chase.
7: It's disappointing to be held to nil, but it is what it is. You know, that's happened. We've got to come together and stay connected in this time. It's a tough time.
2: And the Fremantle Dockers have claimed the club's second AFL minor premiership, defeating Adelaide in Perth.
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8: Thanks to the news team for that broadcast. I'll be back in an hour's time. And time-wise, it's exactly 4 minutes past seven, which is sunrise here in Launceston. And looking out the window, a bit cloudy, but that is the forecast. And speaking of the forecast, let's have a look across the country. Starting down in Hobart, partly cloudy and 15 degrees with some patchy morning fog. Minimum of 4 overnight and a high of 15 for Sunday, which will be partly cloudy. Coming up to Burnie, mostly sunny and 14 degrees. Minimum of 2 overnight and a high of 14 for tomorrow, which will be partly cloudy with a slight chance of a shower. Along the road from there to Devonport, partly cloudy and 14 degrees. Minimum of 3 overnight and a high of 15 for tomorrow. Be partly cloudy with a slight chance of a shower. Here in Launceston, partly cloudy and 15 degrees with a slight chance of a shower and light winds. A minimum of 0 overnight and a high of 16 for Sunday, which will be partly cloudy. Areas of frost and a chance of fog in the morning and a slight chance of a shower and light winds. Over to the mainland capitals. Sydney, 19 degrees with a shower or two. Cloudy day in Melbourne and 15, a shower or two for Brisbane and 22. 23 in Perth on a sunny day. Partly cloudy in Adelaide and 17. 15 for Canberra and partly cloudy and a mostly sunny day up in Darwin and 33 degrees. Going to be warm for the cricket. Looking at the current temperatures in our region at 7 o'clock this morning. 3.9 degrees at Cressy, 4.7 at the airport, 8.6 at Lowhead and 5.4 here in Launceston. There you have it, all the news, sport and weather. Good morning if you just tuned in and welcome back to you early birds. 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This is Breakfast and thanks for joining me. 6 minutes past seven and we'll get underway with our first track of this second hour, coming from Brian Cadd and the Bootleg Family Band.

Brian Cadd and the Bootleg Leg Family Band, and Love Is Like a Rolling Stone. Wonder which one that is. Mick Keith? No, don't go there. It is 10 minutes past 7. Just being stupid.

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Steam and Nana Hey Hey Kiss Him Goodbye. Now for your piece of trivia for the morning. Steam, an American pop group known for their 1969 hit, which you've just heard. It was, the song was written and recorded by the studio musicians of Gary DiCarlo, Garrett Scott, Dale Freshier, and the producer and writer Paul Leaker. The song was attributed to the band Steam, although at the time there was actually no band of that name. So they put it together, one hit wonders really. They did another album I know of, but no great success with that. So that was their one claim to fame.

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Men at Work, who can it be now? 26 and a half minutes past seven. Jackie Barnes and David Dobson will perform at the Launceston Library today from 10:30. Playing a whole mix of retro goodness from the 50s to and 60s. Go along and enjoy a free hour of great music. No bookings are required.

0: Harry Connick Jr. and Just the Way You Are. I don't know whether he's on one of these quiz shows again this year or not. Don't watch them myself. And
1: the NTFA is in our DNA. Road trips and stops at the cafe. It's karaoke on the highway. Oops, too many lattes. The juniors, the seniors, talent pathways.
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7: It's round 16 of the NTFA Premier League this Saturday, and City Park Radio will be at the Deloraine Oval for the clash between Deloraine and Launceston. The Blues had a bye last round and hope to continue their strong form as one of the contenders for this year's Premiership. The young Kangaroos have been very competitive this season and are desperate to hold on to fourth position on the ladder. Join David Moore and the team from 25 past 2 this Saturday afternoon for all the excitement of the NTFA Premier League. 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

Daniel O'Donnell and the Black Hills of Dakota. Time is 25 minutes to 8 here at City Park Radio. And you're listening to Breakfast with John on this Saturday morning, the 15th day of August. Halfway through the month already. Where is it going? The good thing is it's the end of winter at the end of the month, isn't it? Into spring. And our giant magnolia tree here is in bloom at the moment, so it looks pretty good. And all the buds are bursting at home, I've noticed as well. So if you ever get the opportunity to, and you're in the city, just come around to our car park at the back of the cottage and just have a look at the magnolia. It's pretty good this time of the year, really impressive.

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Delta Goodrum and Butterfly. 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It will go. Here we are.

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comprehension with speed and new invention and things like third dimension. Yet we get a trifle weary

Rod Stewart, and also Queen Latifah, and As Time Goes By. Time is going by indeed. It's 8 minutes away from the next news at 8 o'clock.

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2: Good morning, I'm David Cameron. Luigi Mangione, the man accused of shooting dead an American health insurance executive, has confessed in court to carrying out the killing. United Healthcare CEO Brian Thompson was shot dead in Manhattan in December 2024. 28-year-old Mangione was arrested 5 days later. He'll now be sentenced in December. The prosecutor, James McDonald, says he'll seek life in prison.
3: Mangione attempted to send a public message through violence. But the message that emerges today is very different. Violence is not a legitimate instrument to promote any political or social message. And those who resort to violence in an effort to advance their beliefs will be prosecuted, convicted, and put in jail.
2: Australians turning 50 years old will receive a letter from the federal government warning of the country's most deadly disease. About 340,000 people who notched up a half century from July last year will be mailed advice on how to help ward off dementia, Australia's leading cause of death. Around 460,000 Australians live with the disease, equivalent to the population of Canberra. National Science Week has kicked off across the country, showcasing how science and technology are changing our lives. Artificial intelligence is one of those tools impacting on our daily activities. Speaking to The Wire, Executive Director at the Australian National AI Centre, Lee Hickens, says Australians are mixed in their adoption of AI.
4: Australia is actually a pretty heavy adopter of AI. Like, I think we are fourth in Anthropic's global index of countries that use AI. So we're big users of it. We do embrace this stuff. But there is, and I would almost define it as somewhat of a healthy skepticism or a healthy nervousness of what it might do, because there's still so much to learn about it. So we sit somewhere in between.
2: A Cambridge University professor who resigned last week amid accusations of plagiarism has been found dead in London. Police say they discovered the body of a 41-year-old man inside a property in Battersea. They say they're not treating the death of Professor Jason R. Day as suspicious. An American missionary in Niger has been freed almost 10 months after he was kidnapped. Kevin Rideout's abduction led to an extensive search. He's the BBC's Chris Iwoko.
5: The missionary organisation Serving in Mission, or SIM, confirmed his release, saying Mr. Rideout is in good health and in the care of US officials. His family said they were deeply grateful for the prayers and support they've received throughout the ordeal. Details of his release remain unclear, including who was holding him and how his freedom was secured. The evangelical Christian aid worker was kidnapped outside his home in the capital, Niamey, in October last year. He was believed to have been held by Islamist militants operating across the Sahel, one of the world's most volatile regions.
2: To sport, and the Fremantle Dockers have claimed the club's second AFL minor premiership, defeating Adelaide 112-88 in Perth last night. Captain Alex Pearce says it wasn't an easy win.
6: We knew going in that Adelaide are a good side and they were going to put us under pressure, and there was moments throughout where we looked like we were sort of going to break them, and then we just couldn't kick away. And credit to us to be able to sort of keep playing our way when we're under pressure and the opposition's coming at us.
2: In the NRL, the Rabbitohs downed the Bulldogs 22-6. The Dolphins held the Sea Eagles scoreless at Brookvale Oval 22-0.
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7: Thanks very much to the news team. I'll be back again at 9 o'clock with an update. Now for another look at the weather across the country, starting down in Hobart. Partly cloudy and 15 degrees with patchy morning fog. Minimum of 4 overnight and a high of 15 for Sunday, which will be partly cloudy. Coming up to Burnie, mostly sunny and 14 degrees, a minimum of 2 overnight and a high of 14 for tomorrow, which will be partly cloudy with a slight chance of a shower. Along the coast of Devonport, partly cloudy and 14 degrees, minimum of 3 overnight and a high of 15 for tomorrow, partly cloudy with a slight chance of a shower. Here in Launceston, partly cloudy and 15 degrees, slight chance of a shower and light winds. minimum of 0 overnight and a high of 16 for tomorrow. Be partly cloudy with areas of frost and a chance of fog in the morning and a slight chance of a shower and light winds. Over to the mainland capitals, Sydney 19 degrees with a shower or two, cloudy day for Melbourne and 15, shower or two in Brisbane and 22, sunny day in Perth 23, 17 for Adelaide and partly cloudy, also partly cloudy in Canberra and 15, and a mostly sunny day up in Darwin and 33 degrees. And the current temperatures in our region at 8 o'clock this morning, Cressy 4.1 degrees, 5.9 at the airport, 8.9 at Lowhead, and 6.4 here in Launceston. So we're starting to warm up a bit. Just looking outside, pretty much a clear sky, some high cloud, but certainly some blue bits up there as well. So looking good for the day, for whatever you got planned. Well, good morning if you just tuned in, and welcome back to the Early Birds. 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

0: Jess Hitchcock, We'll Not Let Them In Win. We'll Not Let Them Win. And before Jess, we heard from UB40 and Kingston Town. It is 13 and a half minutes past 8 here at City Park Radio.
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0: In Excess and Never Tear Us Apart. John's just arrived in the studio, so he's getting ready for this programme that's on after the 9 o'clock news.
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1: City Park Radio will hold its annual general meeting at 11 a.m. on Saturday, August 29th at the Wizard Room at Bogues in William Street, directly opposite the Bogues Visitor Centre. 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We'd like our members to step up for the following year. Nomination forms are available at City Park Radio during office hours and must be lodged by August 22nd. We'd love to see you be part of City Park Radio.

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0: Now, look at what's happening here at City Park Radio during the course of today. As we already said, John Wilson follows me at 9 o'clock with this week's Country Muster. Then Terence is in for the Filipino programme at 12 and AU for the Indonesian programme at 1 o'clock. Then we have the outside broadcast with the sport that we've already mentioned. And 5 o'clock sees this one.
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0: Yes, and presenting Reelin' in the Years tonight is David Lay. And David's subject is the Hollies. It'd be great to listen to them tonight.

Jimmy Nail and Cowboy Dreams. Just looking out the window, it's looking to be a pretty good day here in Launceston. We were out and about today going up to the northwest, so hope it's the same up there. Pretty similar forecast for the whole of the state, wasn't it, when I was reading out the weather. Top of the hour. It is now 10 minutes away from the 9 o'clock news here at City Park Radio.

Lauryn Hill and the Fugees and Killing Me Softly with his song. Well, that's about it. We got one more track, and today it's going to be the Beatles from their Abbey Road album

The Beatles, You Never Give Me Your Money. Well, that's the end of today's programme. Hope you've enjoyed the mix of music and other bits and pieces of information along the way. I'll be back again tomorrow morning to do it all from 6 o'clock. Hope you can join me then, or sometime between then and 9 o'clock. So it's goodbye from me, and thanks for listening.

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2: Good morning, I'm David Cameron. A funeral will be held in Alice Springs today for a five-year-old girl allegedly murdered 4 months ago. Local MP Josh Burgoyne says he hopes the service for Kumanjai Little Baby will help the community heal.
3: It's so important for the community once again to be able to grieve, to be able to come together and wear pink in light and in memory of Kumanjai Little Baby.
2: Japan's Weather Bureau is warning that more rain is to come after severe flooding killed at least 8 people around Tokyo. Record rainfall in Chiba Prefecture cut power to more than 20,000 homes. Thousands of passengers were stranded at Narita Airport. Authorities described the deluge as unprecedented amid an unusually active typhoon season. US President Donald Trump claims he'll soon be declaring the Strait of Hormuz a US territory. The key shipping route has become the focus of a six-month conflict with Iran. While no peace deal has been reached, Mr. Trump has told supporters the Strait of Hormuz will soon be open again to shipping.
4: Pretty soon I'll be declaring the Hormuz Strait a territory of the United States. We have the blockade. No ships get through unless we want them to. But we're doing really good. We're doing good in every way. You know, I built the military and now I used it a little bit more than I wanted to, frankly, but that's okay because we cannot let Iran have a nuclear weapon.
2: The winners of Victoria's Pride Awards will be announced at a gala ceremony tonight. Among the finalists are volunteers and broadcasters from community station Joy 94.9 in Melbourne, who are finalists in multiple categories. General Manager Jason Heath says they're proud to be a voice for the community.
5: Our job is to be representative of our community, the voice for our community, the connection for our community. So regardless of where you live in the country, our community can connect, hear their stories live to air 24/7. It's a really incredible organisation to be a part of where, you know, every part of the LGBTQIA+ community can feel represented.
2: National Science Week has kicked off across the country, showcasing how science and technology are changing our lives. There's a focus on encouraging young Australians to take an interest. Speaking to The Wire, Executive Director at the Australian National AI Centre, Lee Hicken, says being curious opens doors throughout your life.
6: You will never regret learning something new about science. Whether or not you use it, whether it's your thing, whether you get something out of it, that's a different question. But you'll never regret learning. I always say to people, stay curious.
2: The owners of the English Premier League football club Liverpool have agreed to a deal to sell a 30% stake in the club to a consortium that includes the Amazon founder Jeff Bezos and Eduardo Saverin, Facebook's co-founder. The BBC's Dan Rowan reports.
7: This deal will see some of the world's wealthiest people become co-owners of Liverpool. The agreement values English football's most successful club at between £5 and £6 billion and marks the Amazon founder Jeff Bezos' first foray into sports ownership. He's the fourth richest person in the world, with an estimated net worth of £192 billion. However, the BBC's been told that the investment will have no impact on the club's approach to the transfer window and that there's no new budget for player signings.
2: Australia's elite hockey sides are preparing for their opening World Cup matches in the women's tournament. The Hockey Roos face Japan in the Netherlands tonight. The Kookaburras face Ireland in Belgium tomorrow.
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8: And thank you very much to the news team for that bulletin. We'll have an update at 10 o'clock. Looking at the weather, starting off in Burnie, they're expecting a mostly sunny day and a max of 14, a minimum tonight of 2, and a max again tomorrow of 14 degrees. Moving along to Devonport, they're expecting a partly cloudy day today and 14, a minimum tonight of 3, a partly cloudy day again tomorrow and a max of 15 degrees. For the capital of Tasmania, well, 15 again today. Partly cloudy, patchy morning fog and light winds. A minimum tonight of 4 and a partly cloudy day again tomorrow and a max of 15 degrees. Right here in Launceston, we are 15 again, 15 everywhere. A partly cloudy day, slight chance of a shower and light winds. As I said, 15 degrees today. A minimum tonight of 0 and a max tomorrow of 16 with morning frost and partly cloudy. Right now, out in the central north, Cress is on 5.5, the airport 6.5, Lowhead 9.7 and Launceston City 8 degrees. And before we start Country Muster, a big thank you to John Orcombe for getting the weekend started off with Brekkie this morning and some great music. It's 9:05.
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8: And a very good morning to everyone. I hope you're going to stay with me through until 12 o'clock. I'm John Wilson and I'll be your host. Starting off this morning with Beck Hands.

0: Meg Hance having read a fun there, and I'm sure Jack the Dog is one of her dogs. Jack the Dog, Meg Hance, is from her album she released in 2009 called The Tranquility, and there are some top songs on there. The Bushfire is one about the Black Saturday bushfires in Victoria. The Story of Lou and Ray, Just Add Water. You can imagine what that might be. A fishing song, and a few others too. Meg Hance. This is City Park Radio. It's almost 10 minutes after nine.
1: $70,000 a year, and he just lost his mum. So there's a funeral to pay for, and he won't see any cash from the estate for weeks, maybe ever. He's talking about borrowing the money, if he can. Lucky for him, you're listening to this ad, and you'll tell him about Nils, and he'll never pay a cent in interest, ever.
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But I'm persuaded that the most faithful, unforgettable character of all is the home-loving cat. And this is his true story.

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Seven little pieces of the

Ah, that sounds like my Betty. The cat came back, Sonny James. And before Sonny, we heard from Luke O'Shea with the midnight train, 16 and a half after nine. Coming back down under now, Brent Duncan is teaming up with Sandy Dodd. Fair Dinkum Aussie.

0: From Victoria, we heard then Brent Duncan and Sandy Dodd, Fair Digger Mozzie. It's a new track that they released and it arrived home yesterday. This is City Park Radio, 21 and a half after nine. Coming up shortly, we've got Don Gibson.
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0: Olivia Newton-John, Banks of the Ohio, and before Olivia, it was Don Gibson, Oh Lonesome Me, 27 and a half after nine.
1: It's round 16 of the NTFA Premier League this Saturday, and City Park Radio will be at the Deloraine Oval for the clash between Deloraine and Launceston. The Blues had a bye last round and hope to continue their strong form as one of the contenders for this year's Premiership. The young Kangaroos have been very competitive this season and are desperate to hold on to fourth position on the ladder. Join David Moore and the team from 25 past two this Saturday afternoon for all the excitement of the NTFA Premier League. 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

Hello, wind. Well, I see that you're still here. 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
0: 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You know I can't sleep.

0: Willie Nelson, I'm sure you recognise that voice. Hello, Walls. 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

0: That's what I reckon too. Why fix it if it ain't broke? That was the Curry Mob. And there's a lady out there who absolutely loves them. So here we are playing it for you. 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

0: Well, that was the story of my life from Marty Robbins. And before Marty, we heard from Patsy Cline, the Lovesick Blues. 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
1: 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Three executive positions are vacant, along with four general committee positions as well. We'd like our members to step up for the following year. Nomination forms are available at City Park Radio during office hours and must be lodged by August 22nd. 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

0: Well, that was Jenny C. Riley, Harper Valley, PTA. I just want to thank the two Maureens that have phoned up. Thank you, Maureen and Maureen. It was great to talk to you and have a chuckle. There's nothing like a bit of a laugh, is there, when things are fairly ordinary in the world at the moment. But thank you for thinking of me. This is City Park Radio in Northern Tasmania.
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0: Dottie West then, it must be him. And before Dottie, we heard from Johnny Ashcroft, Little Boy Lost. Coming up very shortly, we'll be having a listen to James Blundell.
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1: And coming up after this program finishes at 12 midday will be a news bulletin. And right after the news, it'll be Terrans with the Filipino program, followed by AU at 1 o'clock with Club Indonesia. All that's happening on City Park Radio.

hot summer months. The moon is an enormous golden ball that rises gently in the evening sky. If you've ever been there, you'll understand the special feeling that I have for this place called the Kimberley.

0: James Blundell then, and the story of Kimberly Moon. It's 3 minutes to 10.
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